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1: 5, 4, 3, 2, 1. We have ignition. Strap in. You're about to listen to the hottest sounds, and you've got it.
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Welcome, welcome, welcome. It's June the 30th, 2026, and you are listening to Making Noise with Mark Dawson. Let's do this thing, starting with John Sebastian.

We are coming to you live from Zippity Doo Dah Studios right here, right now. Zippity Doo Dah is located just outside the Walt Disney Memorial Tunnel, and we are merely a stone's throw away from Mickey and Friends Sanitation Station. Had heat advisories for the last 3 days, 96, 97 degrees in Orlando, but the AC is cranking, and I'm okay with that.

Sounds of the Beach Boys. Hey, you know what? Chrissy wanted to hear some Bob Dylan, and we got it for you right now. Positively 4th Street.

to hear the songs you ain't heard yet. I know you're gonna thank me when it's done. So call your friends, send a text. You can find their name in your Rolodex. Got the worst song ever recorded coming up next. Okay, now don't say I didn't warn you. And now it's time for the worst song ever recorded.

Oh, yeah. Today we're going back to 1962. We got Rochelle Vinson, and I Wanna Swim With Him.

Here's something a little different right now. This is going out to Christy. This is Bobby Poynton, our friend from the Letterman, doing a great song from Cat Stevens. This is called Father and Son.

0: Yeah, we got birthday stuff going on. Now, let me explain this. Last week, Judy Blue Eyes had a birthday, but we weren't on the air. So we're celebrating Judy's birthday today, but there's more. We're also celebrating the birthday of Barnett Schmidt. Can I get a happy birthday for Judy and Barnett?
1: Happy birthday, Judy and Barnett.
0: And that's the way we do it on Making Noise with Mark Dawson. Happy birthday, Judy. Happy birthday, Barnett. You're groovy people. And we've got a groovy song by the Turtles for you both.

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0: serviceable villain. 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
1: And there it is, Noisemakers. That's our number 39 random Beatles block for June the 30th, 2026. Let's recap the selections we just chose. We started out with Penny Lane, of course, from the Magical Mystery Tour album, followed by Sexy Sadie, and that, of course, is off the White album. Mother Nature's Son, also off the White album. That was a challenge from the Maharishi to Paul and John to write that. And finally, I Am the Walrus, another song from Magical Mystery Tour. That's the Beatles block. We do it each and every week at the top of the second hour of the show. And now back to our regularly scheduled programming. This is the Intruders doing Cowboys to Girls.

ZZ Top, that's right, that little old band from Texas. Well, now how about that little old band from, I don't know where they're from. Let's just enjoy Counting Crows, the little homage to Mr. Jones.

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We're going to get to the sexy song of the night right after this one. From Chicago. 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This is called I'm a Man.

0: And now it's time for the sexy song of the night.
1: This one was written by Chris Christofferson. It's our sexy song of the night. This is Sammy Smith. Help me make it through the night.

Well, as you know, each and every week I like to take a classic song, something that everybody knows and maybe everybody loves, and put my own little spin on it. But first, get your adult beverages all completely filled to the rim. Go all the way. Get those snacks, whatever you need to, you know, get yourself a little energy. And invite all your neighbors over so we can talk smack about the music and other things. Sound good? Okay. This week, I went with an old Creedence Clearwater Revival classic. It's just a song that I've loved for a long time. I think everybody knows it. It's Have You Ever Seen the Rain? This is Mr. Noise Unplugged, and I hope you dig it.

That was Mr. Noise Unplugged for June the 30th, 2026. Let's go over what we just did there. Started off with my version of CCR, Have You Ever Seen the Rain? Followed up, I always loved Roger Miller. Anything Roger Miller did, I was okay with. That was my version of King of the Road. Emerson, Lake, and Palmer, I did a little version of Lucky Man. Greg Lake, what an absolutely incredible song, and we will miss Greg Lake. And finally, The Zombies. Colin Blunston wrote that song. It's called I Love You, and I Do. That was Unplugged. We do it each and every week on Making Noise with Mark Dawson. Hey, guess what? This is Buddy Holly.

All right, noisemakers, we got just enough time to do one more song for the show, but I would be remiss if I let the show end without mentioning one of the great voices in rock and roll that we lost just this past week, that being David Clayton Thomas from Blood, Sweat, and Tears. We haven't heard a lot in the last few years from Mr. Thomas, but the first few Blood, Sweat, and Tears albums were really something special. Let's enjoy this one, and when I

All right, noisemakers, this whole thing has come to an end. Aww. Yeah, we had a great time. We'll do it again next week. I hope you'll join us because you're really, really... Yeah, you are. Thanks so much for supporting this show. You guys are the greatest. Also, thanks to Mason Dixon for always bringing the funny, whether he's with us or not. Thank you, Mason. Got to thank Doug Lazon from Hall of Fame Music Radio. Got to thank Vern Schenk from Surf 97.3 FM in Flagler Beach, Florida. And also the OG of all radio. That's Rick Wrigley from Our Generation Radio up there in Columbia, South Carolina. Now, these are the guys that bring it to us free 24 hours a day, 7 days a week, 365 days a year. Like I always say, when it comes right down to it, we are all we've got. So be good to each other. I love you guys. I'll see you next week. Have a great 4th of July. Bye now.

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3: 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Did you know that the biggest threat to sharks in the ocean is actually humans? 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Though killer whales, crocodiles, and other sharks will sometimes eat them, humans are by far the greatest enemy of sharks, according to shark biologist Dr. Samuel Gruber. According to a 2006 study, some 73 million sharks are killed by humans each year. So if anything, sharks have far more reasons to fear us than we do to fear them. 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

Ladies and gentlemen, welcome aboard Yacht Rock Radio. I'm Captain Adam, and I'm so glad you're here to share the Yacht Rock lifestyle on the top deck of my 95-foot yacht. And we'll push off the docks with a birthday boy this week, celebrating his 78th birthday, born June 8th, 1944. Boz Skaggs. With one of the smoothest, this is Lowdown on Yacht Rock Radio and YachtRockRadio.com. Happy birthday.

Okay, we can all take a deep breath from Kenny Loggins and his red carpet appearances promoting Top Gun Maverick. And now we need to switch gears to Kenny Loggins, the author, because his memoir titled Still All Right comes out on June 14th. It will even be available in an audiobook. And I'm telling you, Kenny better be reading it, because if it's a voiceover artist, first of all, I'll be mad if it's not me. And I know it's not me because I didn't get an email from Kenny. But second of all, I want to hear Kenny Loggins read his own memoir. Again, it's called Still All Right. It comes out June 14th.

Toto on the Yacht That Rocks, and they have contributed so much to the yacht rock genre, but as producers and songwriters and session musicians for other yacht rock artists. In fact, they wrote and played on the album in studio one of Michael Jackson's biggest hits that is absolutely considered yacht rock. It's from the Thriller album, and we're going to float it on the boat very soon. Stay with us. This is Yacht Rock Radio. 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

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We are at Yacht Rock Radio. You got to check this out. It's a picture of Jay Ferguson from his famous album cover, where he's hanging out in his moccasins with his shirt unbuttoned, his flowing blonde hair. And someone superimposed a huge fanning handful of Uno cards in his hand. And then you zoom in on one of the cards and it says, remain on Thunder Island, draw 21 cards. It really is fantastic. You can check it out now on our social media platforms at Yacht Rock Radio.

Yacht Rock Radio. I'm Captain Adam, and we always seem to be a little busier in the summer, and I'm really busy this weekend. I'll be appearing at the Strawberry Festival in Crawfordsville, along with our affiliate there, WCVL. I'm looking forward to hanging out with you and getting on stage, making some stage announcements. Look for me. I'll have a captain's hat on, strawberry juice all over my face, and probably some strawberry stains on my Yacht Rock Radio t-shirt. Look

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Doobie Brothers with the godfather of yacht rock, Michael McDonald. If you're new to Yacht Rock Radio, you need to know that pretty much anything Michael McDonald touches is yacht rock. Either with the Doobs or his solo stuff or all of his duets or anything he's co-written. That's why they call him the godfather of yacht rock. All right, I'm Captain Adam. We lost a legend this week. We will honor and pay tribute to Jim Seals coming up on Yacht Rock Radio. But first, it's time for the Yacht Rock Song of the Week. These are songs that aren't quite yacht rock. They are close. They have a few characteristics of the yacht rock songs, but they're just not full essential yacht rock. And this week, we're going to connect it to Chris Pratt, since he's got the new movie opening up, Jurassic Park, or Jurassic World, or Jurassic Park 27, or whatever it is. It's opening this weekend. And while the dinosaurs aren't really connected to the music of the late 70s or early 80s, Guardians of the Galaxy, those soundtracks certainly are. And we go to a song now that got popular again thanks to Guardians of the Galaxy. It's Hooked on a Feeling from Blue Suede on Yacht Rock Radio. Ooh, gotcha.

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It's smooth sailing on Yacht Rock Radio with Captain Adam. Hello, how are you? I found a video online this week. Pure 70s nostalgia gold. It was Greg Brady and Carol Brady, Barry Williams and Florence Henderson from the Brady Variety Hour from 1977 singing the Eric Carmen hit All By Myself. Take a quick listen.

How fantastic is that? The song All By Myself as a duet. Two people singing All By Myself. So in fact, they are not all by myself. They're with somebody else. And we posted that entire song, that entire video on our Facebook page. If you'd like to check it out, facebook.com/yachtrockradio. Our thanks to Barry Williams and Florence Henderson, but we'll lean on Eric Carmen for the original All By Myself on Yacht Rock Radio. 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

0: It's the smoothest, and you know it, Yacht Rock Radio. I'm Captain Adam, looking forward to a very smooth five fave today from
1: Tom Burkhart, a loyal listener and new friend,
0: who has sent in his five favorite Yacht Rock era songs to share his love of this music with everyone on board the yacht. You can do this too. You can just send me your five songs. We'll get them on the air soon. My email is adam@yachtrockradio.com. Stick around for his five fave coming up on Yacht Rock Radio. With a deep cut now from Player. And Peter tells me that even still to this day, ladies named Melanie come up to thank him for this song. It's called Melanie on Yacht Rock Radio.

Oh, we're cruising now on the high seas. It's Yacht Rock Radio. So glad you're here with me to enjoy Sergio Mendez now. Love this song. It's called Alibis on Yacht Rock Radio.

0: Let's do this, ladies and gentlemen. We call it the Five Fave. It's that part of the show where we let you take over the boats to play your five favorite Yacht Rock songs of all time. And today's winner...
1: And today's winner is Tom Burkhart.
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0: 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What a great song from Little River Band.
1: It was number four today on Tom Burkhardt's Five Fave.
0: And a pretty good list so far with Gino Vannelli now. In the middle of the list with I Just Want to Stop on Yacht Rock Radio number three.

0: Poco's Heart of the Night coming in the second slot today on the Yacht Rock Radio 5 Fave. And that means one thing, we've reached the tip of the cruise ship.
1: And Tom Burkhart's
0: favorite song of all time. And this is one smooth cat that I don't think has ever reached the top spot on our 5 Fave. We play Paul Davis all the time. He's got some great songs from the late 70s.
1: And this is one of them. In fact, it's Tom Burkhart's
0: favorite song of all time. Cool Night, Paul Davis on Yacht Rock Radio. It's number one.

0: Cool Night from PD, Paul Davis on Yacht Rock Radio. It's CA, Captain Adam, and I'm so glad you joined us
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0: for providing us his five fave list. 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
11: 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Catch DJ Green Dave from 12 noon until 3 p.m., followed by Greatest Hits USA with Chuck Matthews. 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
1: 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Flagler's Pier throughout the years. Wooden pier construction began in 1927, and its grand opening coincided with 4th of July festivities in 1928. A variety of buildings have been entranceways to the structure, and nature's challenges to the pier have resulted in rebuilding to various lengths due to nor'easters and other storms. 30 feet were replaced after the unrelenting hurricane season of 2004, and more was knocked off in 2016.
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14: Remind me of you. 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
15: 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This is Big Bob, and welcome to the Memory Lane Show. Today, I'll take you back to those treasured moments in time when life was much simpler. So sit back, relax, reminisce, and enjoy as I play the tunes that will never die. Let's get started.
16: Let's get started. Let's get started. Let's get started. I love it. Hey, before we do get started with today's awesome playlist, I'd like to take a moment and wish all of the fathers out there, all of the soon-to-be fathers, and the wanna-be fathers, a very happy Father's Day to each and every one of you out there. Now, I got a little story to tell. It's going to put me behind for the first hour, but this is important. Most of you are unaware of the huge problem we had last week when I discovered the show's recording device, well, it didn't record. Now, this means I had no show to share with all of our super-duper affiliates. However, I do want to thank Joey Weston of Crosswaves Radio and Michael Kendall Harris over at Oldies Funhouse, both their affiliates, for saving the day. In my weekly file, I noticed a problem to all of the affiliates. Well, lo and behold, Michael sends me a reply stating he did not record the live show, but maybe I should send an email asking the other affiliates if they possibly had recorded the show and would be willing to share it with us. Now, he imagines that if one of them did, they may reach out to me stating so. So, figuring there's nothing ventured, nothing gained, that's what I did. And just as someone up there planned it all out for us, Joey Weston sent me an email saying he recorded the live show. OMG. I don't believe it. What a blessing. The amazing part is that it all took place after our Life Surprises show when we saluted our true friends. Isn't that fitting or what? The things sometimes just don't, can't figure out why. Anyway, Rosemarie and I got together and we're chatting about a bunch of old 45s. Rosemarie happened to notice that there were some very cool songs in the word with the word stop in the title. So, we took the bull by the horns, began organizing these twos, and came up with one awesome playlist for this week's show. We'll also have Memory Lane's On This Date in Rock and Roll History, featuring such artists as Spirit, the Four Tops from Detroit, Michigan. But wait, there's more. I also have requested dedications. This week's Rate the Record, we're all going all the way back to 1955. Now, in addition, I'll have one-hit wonders, comparison covers, double-deckers. What else? My vault song, instrumental hit of the week, and you'll learn what the number one song was on this very date back in 1960. Now, if that isn't enough, if you want to chat with other folks listening to the same show, may consider joining us in our chat room here. 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Give yourself a nickname and come on in. And I guarantee you'll be welcomed with open arms by Donna, Aaron, Tony D, Lucky, Val, and myself. Friendly people, very. We also had two superb rockers in our rock and roll heaven this week. I'll tell you about them a little bit later on the show. Please allow me to take a moment and shout a big time thank you to Zeno Radio for making it possible to listen to the Live Memory Lane show using your mobile device. Simply dial 605-472-9037. That's 605-472-9037. Are you going to hear the phone ring and poof, like magic, you're listening to the live show. Now, you can take me with you. That's right. Just make sure your data carrier doesn't surprise you with any extra charges. Those people are bad. Bad people. Bad, bad, bad. Bad. Did I say they're bad? Oh, with all that said, everybody knows that Memory Lane Show is about having one big party. So, is everyone ready to get this party started? I know Donna is. Okay then, don your party hats and let's get started because
4: it's party time!

Okay, it's time to get started with today's theme of featuring songs with Stop in the title. In 1981, a San Francisco, California formed group known as Journey had this hit make its debut on the Hot 100, later peak at number 9 on its way to a gold record. Now here's a memory lane factoid for you. This tune is played at almost every home Detroit Red Wing hockey game. Lyrics: born and raised in South Detroit.

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1: 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Well, I like to think that I'll play a tune or two or three that allow you to reminisce about what you were doing when you were listening to that tune way back in the day. 60s, 70s, 80s, 90s, whenever, on your AM radio. That's right. That's what Memory Lane's all about. Now, with that said, and staying with today's theme of featuring songs with stop in the title, Miami, Florida native Clefs of Lavender Hill had This Oldie But Goodie get listed on the Hot 100 and later peak at number 80 back in 1966. 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
2: On this date in rock and roll history, back in 1969, the three-day Newport 69 Festival starts in Northridge, California. 150,000 people attend to hear Jimi Hendrix, Joe Cocker, CCR, Ike and Tina Turner, Jethro Tull, The Rascals, Steppenwolf, and Spirit as they sing their number 25 hit song.

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1: Today we're featuring songs with Stop in the title. Our next track is by Dale and Grace, a pop duo from Louisiana. In 1964, they had this track get listed on the popular Hot 100 chart, and later would reach number 8.

0: Hi, this is Mel Williams of xlrradio.co.uk. 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
1: Yeah, man, I better get to these requests and announcements. They're kind of piling up over here, and I kind of glance. I says, whoa, hey, where are y'all coming from? Anyway, I love them. I'll get to them, every single one of them. Just give me some time. The following information was supplied by Lucky and the Boys from the Great White North. Thanks, gang. It's very sad that I announced keyboardist from Jethro Tull, Dee Palmer, died at her home in Shropshire, England. Folks, let's all take a memory lane stroll back to 1975 when the group released this track that would make it on the Hot 100 chart and reach number 79. Godspeed to you, Dee Palmer. May you rest in peace.

0: Well, hello there. I am Beach Baby from Ocean Waves Radio, and I'm listening to Big Bob's Memory Lane Show on Big Bob's Memory Lane Show. He's the best surfer dude I know. I never thought that it would
1: end. There you go. You got it. You heard it here first. Beach Baby knows. Best surfer dude she knows. Okay, this request slash dedication, and you know how much I love these. And you folks know that I do love them. Anyways, this one comes in from our good friend Jimmy P. down in Miami, Florida. Thanks big time, Jimmy. He would like to hear this 1955 number 11 hit and dedicated to my longtime friend Joey Weston from Crosswave Radio. Big Joey, good friend of mine for long, many, many years. Well, and he states, it carries a strong dedication and warning for Joey. Now that piques my interest. No doubt about that. Okay, folks. Here's the Crew Cuts on Memory Lane playing a tune requested by Jimmy P. and dedicated to none other than Joey Weston.

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1: Yeah, it's funny you typed that out, Donna. Also requested is this next song by Donna in Crockett, Texas. Hit my playlist today. It's time to continue with our theme today of featuring songs with stop in the title, with a tune by the Hollies. Now, this group from Manchester, England, wanted to make sure that they got on today's playlist by releasing a song with the word stop, not once, not twice, but three times in the title.

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1: Now, Vern, you know that, at least according to my good friend Beach Baby, I'm the coolest dude, coolest surfer in town. You know that, right? So keep that surf keep coming, because I'm warming up on my technique here up in the Midwest, and when I fly down there, you better be ready for me. on this date in rock and roll history, back in 1961, Pat Boone had his sixth and final number one hit in the U.S. as he sings about a tragedy between a boy and his girlfriend. It's always bad news.

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1: Okay, the following info was also sent in by Lucky and the Boys from the Great White North. Thanks to all of you. Bark, bark, bark, bark. That's for Clyde, and, can't remember the third one. Philo, Clyde, and Lucky will help me out. Okay, it is with a heavy heart that I announce that Walter Perezader, founding member of the band Chicago, died on June 17, 2026. Now, Perezader was diagnosed with Alzheimer's 6 years ago and died from complications of the disease while in hospice. He was just 81 years young. It's time to take a stroll down memory lane, back to 1969 when the group from Chicago, Illinois, had their first tune to make its debut on the Hot 100, later peak at number 71. However, their best music was still yet to come. Godspeed to you, Mr. Walter Perezader. May you rest in peace. Marley, thank you.

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1: We play those tunes that'll never, ever die. The date is June 20th, the year 1960. Exactly 66 years ago today, a brother rock and roll duo had this blast from the past make his debut on the Hot 100 and later be a chart topper on its way to a gold record. Folks, here are the Everly Brothers on Memory Lane.

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1: Okay, gotto, let's see here. Oh, this is a request, dedication. I love them. This one comes in from Donna Crockett, Texas, and dedicates this song to me, Brother Bob. She would like to dedicate this 1974 number 3 gold record by Bobby, the Polish Prince Vinton. And like I said, dedicated to me. And you're going to find out why they call him the Polish Prince. Thank you very much, Donna.

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1: Yes, indeedy. Yes, indeedy. I hope you're enjoying today's playlist as we feature tunes with the word stop in the title. This brings us, this brings me to our next track by way of an England formed group called Fleetwood Mac. In 1977, they had this track enter the Hot 100. It later would peak at number 3.

0: Fleetwood Mac closing out our first hour as we feature songs that have stop in the title. Hey, folks, I got an idea. Don't touch them players because we still have more. A great show coming at you. Like I said, featuring songs that have stop in the title. We'll also have Memory Lane's Honest Date in Rock and Roll History. More of them. This hour, we'll have comparison covers. And coming up, we'll have Double Decker, the Vault song. What else we got coming up? Instrumental hit of the week, Rake the Record. No, I didn't.
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6: The year is 1966. Three young men returned from a trip around the world with footage that was about to change the world. The young men were filmmaker Bruce Brown and surfing legends Mike Hinson and Robert August, who followed the everlasting summer around the world. Little did they know at the time that they were in possession of what would become the most influential and iconic surf film of all time. One that would create a cultural revolution like nothing America had ever seen before. This film, of course, was The Endless Summer, all for the pursuit of the perfect wave. On any day of the year, it's summer, somewhere in the world. And while Bruce Brown, Mike Hinson, and Robert August's footprints might wash away from the sand, their treks have changed the world forever.
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0: Surf 97.3 FM wishes to thank the Flagler Beach Democratic Club for their support. 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Everyone is welcome at the Flagler Beach Democratic Club. 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
0: 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That's 386-222-1540. You can also meet Chuck and his AccuTemp team at Flagler Beach's First Friday. 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
5: 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Please, a little bit of time of the season. Hey, folks, don't touch them players because we still have a lot more of the Memory Lane show coming at you. Of our theme today, top songs by R&B solo artists. Great, great songs, I'm telling you. We'll have more of what happened on this date in rock and roll history. This hour, we'll have comparison covers. You'll learn what the number one song was back in 1968. Our vault song still coming up. Rake the Record! Hey, we found a tune by Rare Earth, one of my favorite groups locally here in Michigan area. We found a tune, and that'll be the one that we'll vote on today. And we'll try to end the show with the Seeger Fix that'll morph right into the internationally famous Rock Out. But first, do me a little favor. 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Be my guest whenever it's convenient for you. I'm serious. 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And visit the website. Be sure to check out their programming schedule. These are very talented, hardworking, sincere, dedicated people who run these networks. And I, for one, appreciate the opportunity to give them an attaboy or an attagirl. And you can, too, when you're at their site. Send them a little contact email. Tell them to keep up the great job. That's right. You can give them your own attaboy, attagirl. And speaking of thank yous, got to thank the folks over at Zeno Radio. 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At 605-472-9037 for during the live show. Bring it in. Take me with you wherever you're going. And now for the comparison cover segment part of the show, as suggested by my good friend Dave in Southern California. Hey, Audrey, can you help us out?
6: I will now prepare systems for comparison. Double-decker covers. The same song will be sung by different artists. Take it away, Bob.

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1: I do want to thank Dave over in Phoenix, Arizona, for suggesting this week's comparison cover songs. Thanks a bunch, Dave. The first track of The Expressway to Your Heart was an uncharted version sung by the Buckinghams. The second track was the 1967 number 4 hit performed by the Soul Survivors. I don't know. Kind of like the second one myself. And let's continue with our theme today of featuring our top songs by our R&B artist, a solo artist, with Dionne Warwick. Back in 1964, the East Orange, New Jersey native had this track enter the charts. The tune is about a woman asking her former lover to leave her alone. Ouch! The song would peak at number 6 on the pop singles chart and number 1 on the Cashbox R&B chart.

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2: Way back in 1956, on this date in rock and roll history, the Coasters signed with Atlantic Records, where they will record 10, count them, 10 U.S. top 40 hits, including this number 9 from 1959.

0: And then he tied her up.
1: And then
0: he threw on the railroad track.
1: And then
0: a train started coming.
1: And then

0: The Phoenix is proud to be carrying the Memory Lane Show. 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
1: Okay, we got a little joke from Butter Steve. You know, if you type it in the chat room, I'm going to say it. Anyway, he says that all the pirates have left the ship, and one says to the other, "Wait, who's steering the ship?" And the other one says, "It's okay, I have it on autopilot." Good one. Anyway, got a request sent in by our good friend Chris out in Brewer, Maine. He'd like to hear this 1969 chart topper by the Beatles. Hey, Chris, hope you got your ears on. You asked for it and you got it.

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2: And today we're featuring our top songs by an R&B solo artist, and turn to Keddy Lester for our next tune. Back in 1962, the Hope, Arkansas native had this track enter the charts. The tune would peak at number 5 on Billboard's Hot 100 and number 2 hit on the R&B chart.

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1: K-W-Q-Q. Hey, folks! The date is February 2nd, the year 1968, exactly 51 years ago today. A group from Oxford, Ohio, known as the Lemon Pipers, had this oldie but goodie at the very top of the charts.

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He's got a double-decker and a whole lot for you. Bob, thank you so much. You're listening to Big Bob's Memory Lane Show.

0: 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Yeah, this is the Big Bopper speaking. 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
0: Hey, make sure you got them players on, because coming up momentarily will be this week's Rate the Record. 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
1: Okay, in 1957, on this very date in rock and roll history, Fats Domino makes an appearance on the Perry Como's television show. The New Orleans, Louisiana native sang Blue Monday in this number two gold record.

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0: 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Now, there are numerous ways to cast your vote. The folks in the chat room have it the easiest. 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If you have an instant messenger open, my identification is the_memory_lane, or you can Twitter me @memory_lane. Then after the top of the hour, I'll give the results of the vote to determine if this track should have been a hit or not. Now, before we get to the song, I want to thank my good friend Gil Bridges from the Rare Earth Group for providing some additional information. Thanks a bunch, Gil. Rare Earth became part of the Motown stables back in 1969. Although not the first white group to

sign with Motown, they would be the most successful. So Memory Lane had to dig real deep to find this tune. In late 1969, the Detroit, Michigan group released an album called Get Ready. A song on the album, written by Bridges and Kenny Fultick, never charted as a single. Yikes! I, for one, don't understand why. However, we are asking you to voice your opinion by voting if this track should have been a charted hit. Here's Magic Key by Rare Earth.

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1: Okay, the tune you just heard was this week's Rate the Record by Rare Earth called Magic Key. We'll be taking the votes to well after the top of the hour, and at which time we will close up shop, close the voting polls, and gather all of the votes. And those voting in Florida, we'll take off those chads and make sure we got a clean vote. And then we'll send them over to Big Bertha, who will shuffle them all up, organize them, spit out the results, and we'll share them with the entire universe. How about that? I hope everyone is enjoying today's playlist as we feature our top songs by R&B solo artists. And we move over to, now you're probably wondering if there's any tune that would be a chart topper on both pop singles and the R&B charts. Well, Wonder No Longer. 1962, 17-year-old Little Eva had this tune accomplish that fantastic feat.

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0: Okay, may that bear, bird of paradise fly up your nose. 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More of our theme today, which will cover some top songs by an R&B solo artist. We'll still have more of what happened on this date in rock and roll history. 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
12: 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My name is Captain Adam. So glad you're here to enjoy these smooth, nostalgic tunes from the late 70s and early 80s. And remember, it's more than just soft rock. There's an R&B, jazzy funk foundation to these soft rock songs. And George Benson knew what he was doing. 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Welcome aboard.

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I'm Captain Adam. One day I hope to be in the Florida Music Hall of Fame, much like our good friend Bertie Higgins, who was awarded the Lifetime Achievement Award in 2016 in the Florida Music Hall of Fame. In part because of this song, Key Largo. It's Bertie Higgins on Yacht Rock Radio.

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If you get a chance to see the great Herb Alpert on stage at age 90, do it. 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

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So whether you're a Facebook person, maybe you only Insta, it's quite possible you are exclusively on X, formerly Twitter. Whatever the case might be, you can find us at Yacht Rock Radio anywhere you look. X, Instagram, Facebook, even Threads, and now TikTok. We've been posting a weekly video called The Week in Yacht Rock Radio on TikTok. We'd love for you to climb aboard with all of our socials, wherever you are, at Yacht Rock Radio. With Kenny Loggins coming up, his duet with the birthday girl, Stevie Nicks, just turned 77 years old last week. And we'll do Whenever I Call You Friend right around the corner. For now, let's do some old Ambrosia. When I say old, I mean most of these tunes we play are from 40-plus years ago. But the Ambrosia songs that we have fallen in love with are from the early 1980s. When they first got together, they were more progressive rock. And this is one of their first successes from 1975. It's Holding On to Yesterday. It's Ambrosia on Yacht Rock Radio.

0: Yacht Rock Radio and George Costanza from Seinfeld. George was quite the Joey Scarberry fan. He loved the song, Believe It or Not, the theme from The Greatest American Hero. In fact, George Costanza had it as his answering machine greeting.
1: Believe it or not, George isn't at home. Please leave a message at the beep. I must be out or I pick up the phone. Where could I be? Believe it or not, I'm not home.
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We hope you're enjoying this smooth, soft rock from the late 70s and early 80s on Yacht Rock Radio. And occasionally we play a song that is not yacht. It is Nyacht, and we have sailed up to the Nyacht Rock song of the day. These tunes do sometimes get mistaken for Yacht Rock, and we're not here to tell you what you can play on your Yacht Rock playlist, but we are here to steer the ship through the Yacht Rock lifestyle. And in 1978, this song was a top 10 hit. It reached number 8 on the Billboard Hot 100. And it does sound very good between these Yacht Rock tracks. It's Love Is Like Oxygen from Sweet, the Yacht Rock song of the day.

Every time I hear this song from Sweet, I think of Dude, Where's My Car? When they got the Dude Sweet tattoos. What's mine say? Dude! What's mine say? Sweet! It's Yacht Rock Radio, and my name is Captain Adam. Looking forward to a sweet gig this summer in Detroit. I'll be appearing at the Rooster Tail, right on the river, downtown Detroit, for a pretty cool, smooth event called Yacht Rock Detroit. We'll be playing a lot of smooth tunes. Yacht Rock tribute bands will be there. Lou Gramm, the original singer from Foreigner, will be headlining. You can find more information on their website, yachtrockdetroit.com, and I will see you there on Saturday, July 12th. It's going to be sweet. With Christopher Cross and Stephen Bishop on the way. But first, let's do some Pablo Cruz from their self-titled album, debuting in 1975. This is Island Woman, Pablo Cruz on Yacht Rock Radio.

0: It's the top of the hour, and here's another Save the Surf moment on WQFB LP 97.3 FM. 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

Pablo Cruz on this Yacht Rock Radio Cruise. And speaking of cruises, I saw this week that there's a Taylor Swift cruise being planned for next year. So if you didn't have a chance to spend $3,000 or $4,000 on a Taylor Swift concert ticket this year, you can go on a cruise with her next year. And bringing the cruise theme back into the Yacht Rock universe, Michael McDonald and Patti LaBelle also have a cruise next year, sailing in April on Norwegian Cruise Lines out of Miami. You can learn more by Googling Michael McDonald, Patti LaBelle Cruise. Okay.

0: Last week was the Kennedy Center Honors, the annual event honoring artistic people. And this year's class included Dionne Warwick, Billy Crystal, Queen Latifah, among others, and Barry Gibb of Bee Gees fame. And not only was he the king of disco, he does have a foot on the boat with a certified yacht rock song, the duet with Barbara Streisand, Guilty. And here's some audio of Barry Gibb on the red carpet talking about his Kennedy Center honor.
1: It's surreal, shocking. And I think, like, a lot of the wonderful things that happen in your life are not the things you expect. And all the different people that have won tonight are all famous in their own artistic way. And they've all contributed. And I love writing and working with other people, especially ladies. So it's always worked well for me to work with Dionne and to work with Barbara Streisand and people like that.

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look a lot like Yacht Rock Radio. During the holidays, happy December. I'm Captain Adam, and I think we'll feature a brand new Christmas song from one of our favorite Yacht Rock artists. It's a song you know, and we're adding it to the Yacht Rock Christmas show that's going to air in a couple of weeks. You'll get a teaser of it coming up soon. But first, enjoy Chuck Mangione. This is Give It All You Got on Yacht Rock Radio.

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Smooth December and enjoying the holiday season. We're getting ready for our big holiday hits show, the All Christmas Yacht that we do every Christmas weekend. We got a new song to play from Starbuck, and we'll go ahead and feature it right now with a Starbuck twofer. We'll do Moonlight Feels Right, right after this brand new version of Winter Wonderland from Starbuck on Yacht Rock Radio. Sleigh bells.

0: Yacht Rock Radio with the late, great Andy Gibb when he co-hosted Solid Gold. Here he is introducing Olivia Newton-John.
1: It's always an honor when Olivia Newton-John appears on Solid Gold. But tonight it's even more special because this week her song is number one on our countdown.

top 40 hit for Boz Scaggs. That was Breakdown Dead Ahead. Steve Lukather was on lead guitar on that song, the famed founder and guitarist for Toto. He's worked with some of the greats. We've got some Toto on the way. And maybe one of the greatest that Steve Lukather worked with. We'll tell you about it coming up soon on Yacht Rock Radio. Stay with us. And enjoy the Yacht Rock Song of the Week. September from Earth, Wind, and Fire is not Yacht Rock. Such a great song, though. And this is the re-released version of it from their 2014 album, Holiday, a collection of Christmas tunes. They changed a few lyrics. Basically the same song, but instead of September, this is December from Earth,

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1: Today on Marine Science Minute with Florida Sea Grant, coral spawning. You may know that corals are living animals, but did you know that they have two ways of reproducing? One way is by fragmentation, or asexual reproduction, where a broken piece of coral reattaches itself to the ocean floor and begins growing. This is similar to the way that plants can be produced by taking a cutting. The other way that corals reproduce is by spawning, or sexual reproduction. This process happens in late summer and fall months when corals release gametes, or sperm and egg bundles, into the water. They become fertilized and create baby corals. Spawning is tied to the moon cycle and water temperature. Sexual reproduction contributes to genetically diverse coral populations that will seed the reef for future growth. 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

USA with Eddie Money and former Ronette, Ronnie Spector. I'm Susie Cruz. We've got the best of the 80s. Milli Vanilli had three number one hits, but this wasn't one of them. Made it up to number two in 1988. Girl, you know it's true.

80s USA with Lip Sync. I'm Susie Cruz with the best of the 80s, and this is INXS's biggest hit. Reached number one in 1987. Here's Need You Tonight.

80s USA with Mary Jane Girls. I'm Susie Cruz. We've got the best of the 80s. Culture Club's most successful album was Color by Numbers. And here's the lead single, Church of the Poison Mind.

0: I'm Captain Kirk with your local Flagler County calendar. Tomorrow, the Flagler Beach United Methodist Church, their food pantry is open, 9:30 to noon. Located 1500 South Daytona Avenue in Flagler Beach. Also tomorrow, the Flagler County Library Board of Trustees meet at 4:30 at the Flagler County Public Library. That's 2500 Palm Coast Parkway in Palm Coast. And tomorrow, the Flagler Beach Library Writers Group meets at 4 p.m. at the library, 315 South 7th Street in Flagler Beach. And also tomorrow, Flagler Beach is planning an architectural review board. Meets at 5:30 at City Hall, which is 105 South 2nd Street. And also tomorrow, the Palm Coast City Council meets at 6 p.m. at City Hall, right in Palm Coast. And the Bunnell Planning, Zoning, and Appeal Board meets at 6 p.m. tomorrow at the Government Services Building, located 1769 East Moody Boulevard in Bunnell. And tomorrow, the Hammock Community Association meeting is at 6:30 p.m. Hammock Community Center, located 79 Malacompa Road. Everyone's invited. Doors open at 6. And the meetings usually include a featured speaker. I'm Captain Kirk with your local Flagler County calendar. Have yourself a great day, everyone.
1: Back to work Monday, partly sunny, scattered showers again in the afternoon, high of 90, south winds 5 to 10 knots, seas 1 to 2 feet, high tide about 1 p.m., pollen count 0.5, which is low, partly cloudy, this evening low 76, Tuesday partly sunny, breezy day, high of 90, and sudden clouds for Wednesday, high of 92. 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

0: USA with Paul McCartney. I'm Susie Cruz. Our theme this hour, novelty songs. Can't have that without Ray Stevens and The Streak.
1: Hello, everyone. This is your Action News reporter with all the news that is news across the nation on the scene at the supermarket. There seems to have been some disturbance here. Pardon me, sir. Did you see what happened?
2: Yeah, I did. I was standing over by the tomatoes, and here he come, running through the pole beans, through the fruits and vegetables, naked as a jaybird. And I hollered over to Ethel. I said, "Don't look, Ethel." And it's too late. She'd already been incensed.

0: Nation. 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
1: Yeah, they. I was just in here getting my tires checked, and he just appeared out of the traffic. Come streaking around the grease right there. Didn't have nothing on but a smile. I looked in there, and Ethel was getting her cold drink. I hollered, "Don't look, Ethel!" And it's too late. She'd already been mooned. Flashed her right there in front of the shop. So.
2: He ain't rude.
1: Boogity, boogity.
2: He ain't rude.
1: Boogity, boogity.
2: He's just in the mood to ride in the new.
3: Oh, yes, they call him the street.
2: Boogity.
1: Flashed her right there in front of the shop. So.
2: He ain't rude.
1: Boogity, boogity.
2: He ain't

0: Yeah, deep. Hey, Tom, I was just going down there to get Ethel a snow cone. Here he come, right out of the cheap seats. Dribbling. Right down the middle of the court. Didn't have on nothing but his PS. Made a hook shot and got out through the concession stand. I hollered up at Ethel. I said, "Don't look, Ethel!" It was too late. She'd already got a free shot. Grandstand. Right there in front of the home team.
1: What is it called in the street?
0: Here it comes again.

70s USA with Jerry Rafferty. I'm Susie Cruz with the best of the 70s. Our theme this hour, novelty songs. This was written by the guest who, as a tribute to the host of the Midnight Special, Wolfman.

0: 70s USA with Bill Withers. I'm Susie Cruz. Our theme this hour, novelty songs. This one was inspired by the CB radio craze at C.W. McCall, Convoy.
1: Yeah, Breaker 19, this here's a rubber duck. You got a copy on me, Big Ben? Come on. Yeah, 10-4, Big Ben, for sure, for sure. By golly, it's clean, clear to Flagtown. Come on. Yeah, it's a big 10-4 there, Big Ben. Yeah, we definitely got the front door, good buddy. Mercy sakes alive, looks like we got us a convoy.
2: It was the dark of the moon on the 6th of June in a Kenworth pulling logs. Cab over Pete with a reefer on and a Jimmy hauling hogs. We is heading for Bear on I-10 about a mile out of Shaky Town. I says, Pigpen, this here's a rubber duck and I'm about to put the hammer.

0: a 10-4, about 5 miles or so. 10, roger, them hogs is getting intense up here.
1: By the time we got into Tulsa Town, we had 85 trucks in all. But they's a roadblock up on the Cloverleaf, and them bears is wall to wall. Yeah, them smokies as thick as bugs on a bumper. They even had a bear in the air. I says, calling all trucks, this here's the duck. We about to

0: Big Ben. Negatory, Big Ben. You're still too close. Yeah, them hawks are starting to close up my sinuses. Mercy sakes, you better back off another 10.
1: Well, we rolled up Interstate 44 like a rocket sled on rails. We tore up all of our swindle sheets and left them setting on the scales. By the time we hit that shy town, them bears was getting smart. They'd brought up some reinforcements from the Illinois National Guard. There's armored cars and tanks and jeeps and rigs of every size. Yeah, them chicken coops was full of bears and choppers filled the skies. Well, we shot the line, we went for broke with 1,000 screaming trucks and 11 long-haired friends of Jesus in a chartreuse microbus.
0: Here, rubber duck to Sodbuster. Come on there, yeah. 10-4, Sodbuster. Listen, you want to put that microbus in behind that suicide jockey? Yeah, he's hauling dynamite and he needs all the help he can get.
1: Well, we laid a strip for the Jersey Shore and prepared to cross the line. I could see the bridge was lined with bears, but it didn't have a doggone dime. I says, Pigpen, this here's a rubber duck. We just ain't gonna pay no toll. So we crashed the gate doing 98. I says, let them truckers

0: Omaha, Billy ought to know what to do with them hogs out there for sure. Well, mercy sakes, good buddy, we're going to back on out here, so keep the bugs off your glass and the bears off your field.
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0: 70s USA with Jim Croce. I'm Susie Cruz. We've got the best of the 70s and having some fun this hour with novelty songs. This was Charlie Daniels Band, first of two top 10 hits on Easy Rider.
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0: 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Well, I think I'm going to reroute my trip. I wonder if anybody'd think I'd flipped if I went to L.A. via Omaha.
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0: It's Monday. My beautiful bride here at my side. Hello, Heidi. How you doing?
1: Hello, John. I'm great. How are you?
0: I also am great. And I am excited to visit with my guest today. He is a gentleman whose voice you definitely will know because he's the voice of Bugs Bunny. He's the voice of a whole bunch of different characters for Looney Tunes. And he stepped into some big shoes there. The original voice of Bugs Bunny passed away, and they tapped him, and he has done such an amazing job. And then now he stepped into some other big shoes. The voice of Mr. Potato Head in the new Toy Story movie is Jeff Bergman, and Don Rickles was the voice, and he had to step up to, like I say,
1: replace shoes to fill.
0: Yeah, so, and he's done a very, very good job. So Jeff Bergman is my guest. I don't know if I'll be talking to the characters. I'll be talking to Jeff.
1: Right.
0: Be talking to myself. We're going to be talking to somebody coming up.

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1: Now, with today's reason to party, here's my beautiful bride, Heidi Small. What do you have for me, Heidi?
2: Today is Sylvester Stallone's birthday.
1: I knew that.
2: You did?
1: Yeah.
2: You did? Did you send him a card?
1: No, but he shares a birthday with my brother.
2: Ah.
1: And my brother's birthday is today. But he was born the same year as my father.
2: Ah.
1: So, yeah, you know, that's...
2: Well, I found a drink called the Rocky. And there's no eggs in it.
1: Okay, good.
2: It's grenadine, orange juice, rhubarb liqueur, and vodka.
1: Nice.
2: That actually does sound good. I bet the orange juice and the rhubarb liqueur would be awesome.
1: That does sound kind of interesting. So
2: yeah.
1: There you go. I've got a link to a said drink. 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
0: Now, surveys and studies and such, many people assume that having more money would automatically improve their mental health. But financial security can reduce some stress over bills, housing, healthcare, retirement. Experts say wealth comes with its own challenges. In a new Time article, a mental health specialist who has worked with some of the world's richest families say he often sees loneliness, family conflict, and emotional struggles hidden behind all that luxury. Unlimited resources can make it easier to avoid difficult conversations, consequences, and compromises that help build strong relationships. In some cases, money can even worsen family problems by delaying accountability. Research continues to show that money cannot substitute for honesty, vulnerability, accountability, or love, the foundations of psychological well-being. So,
1: but if you already have all those things,
0: yeah.
1: I mean, I'd be willing to give it a shot.
0: I remember
1: just
0: saying,
1: for, you know, scientific purposes.
0: I wouldn't mind crying in a yacht rather than in my Volkswagen. So, yeah, I don't know. Either way is fine. Surveys and studies and such on the John and Heidi Show.

0: We are your place for the classic top-down, top 40 sound. 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It's all right here on
1: That Thing with Rich Appel.
0: This weekend, rolling on with all summer songs, all summer long, and music for the anniversaries of two classic TV game shows and the Etch-A-Sketch, plus lots more.

0: 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Here's some tips on keeping your property safe from the Flagler Beach Police. 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
0: Now, big screen, little screen, Joe Mangiello, I don't know if I'm saying that right, he's showing off a new look on the cover of his upcoming memoir, Bloodlines. It's out in October. The black and white cover portrait shows him zoomed in. It's a shot from his forehead down, displaying his striking rugged facial features. So it's going to have some previously undisclosed health ordeals that he's gone through and other things. So I don't know that I could possibly, or could even positively tell you who that is. I think I know who that is. I think it's an actor, but I don't know for sure. Tom Hardy might have the final laugh in the whole Mobland firing fiasco. Remember he was fired from that?
2: No.
0: So, yeah. So I talked about it like a month ago.
2: Okay.
0: They did not renew his contract. He was let go. Well, Paramount bosses are considering bringing him back. His exit from the hit series is said to have angered the viewers, sparked heavy backlash, left producers stunned, and in crisis mode over the future of the show. Hardy reportedly got into multiple clashes with the producers over filming schedules and delays. That ultimately is what led them to let him go, because he had other conflicts, because he's been very popular.
2: So popular, yeah.
0: And you're like, hey, I'd love to do this, but I got this. And they're like, okay, we're going to just let you go.
2: Right.
0: I think there would have been a nice exit strategy that would have made people not angry. So they should have thought of that. Big screen, little screen on the John and Heidi Show.
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Hello from This Day in Music, where we look at musical events from the past 50 years. Born on this day, 1925, Bill Haley, singer-songwriter, guitarist, who became the first rock and roll star. He had the 1955 UK and US number one single, Rock Around the Clock, and Haley was one of the earliest acts to bring rock and roll to the attention of a white America and the rest of the world. He sold over 60 million records during his career. Haley died on the 9th of February, 1981. On this day, July the 6th, 1957, John Lennon and Paul McCartney met for the first time at the Walton Church Parish Fete, where the Quarrymen were appearing. As the Quarrymen were setting up, McCartney, eager to impress Lennon, picked up a guitar and played 20 Flight Rock by Eddie Cochran and Gene Vincent's Bebopalula. Lennon was impressed, and even more so when McCartney showed Lennon and Eric Griffiths how to tune their guitars. On this day in 1967, Pink Floyd made their first appearance on the BBC TV music show Top of the Pops to promote their new single, See Emily Play. A badly damaged home video recording recovered by the British Film Institute of this show was given a public screening in London on the 9th of January 2010 at an event called Missing Believe Wiped, which was devoted to recovered TV shows. And on this day in 1971, American jazz trumpeter, singer and bandleader Louis Armstrong died. He had many hits, including the 1964 US number one Hello Dolly and the 1968 number one What a Wonderful World. Armstrong made frequent use of laxatives as a means of controlling his weight, resulting in Armstrong appearing in humorous advertisements for the laxative product Swiss Chris. More from This Day in Music at thisdaymusic.com.

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0: Heidi, did you know a group of rhinos has a name? It's a crash of rhinos.
2: Ah. Yeah.
0: The term refers to their size and their power. Despite their name, though, rhinos are often gentle animals. So you wouldn't think of that. And hippos are very dangerous.
2: Hippos are very dangerous.
0: So if you have your choice, be in a pen with a rhino or a hippo.
2: Choose the rhino.
0: Choose the rhino. Little tip from Uncle John. Or just stay away from all of them. We don't know everything, but now we know this.

0: will do for this fella, cause you are the Abbott into my Costello, and you are the fruit to my loom. Red Solo Cup, you're more than just plastic. You're more than amazing, you're more than fantastic. And believe me that I'm not the least bit sarcastic when I look at you and say, Red Solo Cup, you're not just a cup.
1: No, no, no, no. God, no.
0: You're my friend.
1: Friend.
0: Yeah.
1: Friend. Lifelong.
0: Thank you for being my friend.

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5: I think you're all in the head. 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Well, I'll tell you something. 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I'm going to have fun and you're going to have fun. We're all going to have so much fun we'll need plastic surgery to remove our smiles. 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

0: 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This is Ken Landau, host of the Sunday morning session of Rock and Roll each Sunday morning from 9 till noon. Here on the Mighty Surf, right now, you're doing with John and Heidi. 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
1: Time now for the scoop of the day. Great news for dads everywhere and those who share their sense of humor. Dad jokes deserve more respect than they get because they're good for father-child relationships. Researchers analyzed over 3,200 dad jokes posted on Reddit, found the most popular ones were typically puns or literal interpretations and unexpected twists. Among the favorites were "so long, boiling water, you'll be missed." Okay. "So long, boiling water, you'll be missed."
2: I see.
1: I read that weird.
2: I love puns.
1: "I'm worried about the calendar. Its days are numbered." "Uh-huh." "And what's blue and smells like red paint?"
2: "What?"
1: "Blue paint."
2: Wow.
1: Experts say these groan-worthy jokes not only contribute to bonds between dad and kids, they also ease stress, boost moods, and even when they trigger eye rolls instead of laughter, dad jokes still serve as a shared ritual that fosters warmth, playfulness, and emotional connection between family members. I like that. And a man has gone viral after creating an AI-powered water gun turret to keep pigeons off his balcony. Frustrated by the birds leaving droppings everywhere, he combined a battery-powered water gun, a camera, a mini computer, some motors, and an object recognition AI software system. A pigeon enters the area. The camera identifies it as a pigeon. The turrets aim directly towards it, and they burst a little water on the bird, and then it scoots. Videos of the invention impress social media users, many saying, "I would buy one of those." Some even suggest you should adapt this technology to deter other unwanted visitors.
2: Wow.
1: I don't know exactly what you're talking about.
2: Love that.
1: I think I know what you're talking about.
2: I'd get one.
1: Yeah, that's your scoop of the day on the John and Heidi Show.

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5: 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The cruise departs Tampa, Florida on October 28th and returns November 1st. 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
4: 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That's 386-222-1540. You can also meet Chuck and his AccuTemp team at Flagler Beach's First Friday. 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
6: Excited to visit right now with voiceover artist Jeff Bergman, and he is the voice of Mr. Potato Head in the new Toy Story 5. Hello, sir. How are you?
7: Doing very well. Thanks for having me.
6: Well, we are excited to chat with you, and you've been a voice actor for quite some time, and you've had a chance to voice a lot of amazing characters. What is it like being a part of Toy Story 5 and getting to step your feet into the shoes of just an amazing, talented man who was the voice of Mr. Potato Head in the past? Is that kind of like a scary thing to do this?
7: It is kind of an enormous responsibility. You know, it's kind of like when Roger Maris was at the plate and he was getting ready to break Babe Ruth's single season record for home runs. You kind of feel that way. I mean, it happened with Mel Blanc 37 years ago, because those are enormous shoes to fill. And Don Rickles, I am maybe one of his biggest fans, because he was my favorite entertainer of all time. So huge responsibility, because there's so many people that know Mr. Potato Head and love Don Rickles. But we at Pixar, everyone cares so much about the authenticity of the characters that we really wanted people to feel like they were going to get the essence and spirit of Mr. Potato Head.
6: And again, stepping in the shoes of Don Rickles is kind of scary, but you also stepped in the shoes of Mel Blanc. That, I think, would be even more scary, because all the characters that he did, and he brought all these characters to life, and you had the chance to keep them alive. That's got to just be an amazing responsibility to do that.
8: Well, it's true, Doc. I am a rabbit, and it's a big responsibility, but yeah, I'm up to it, Doc.
6: I love it. Do you ever do that, like when you're just, you know, at a drive-through, to like have Bugs Bunny order the food for you?
7: As long as I'm not with my children or my wife, I'll probably do it, because I think they've had enough of it at this point.
6: What is the character that you get requested to do the most? Is there one that people know you for the most, that's the one that they ask for the most?
9: Well, I am the voice of Bunny Rubble for Fruity and Cocoa Pebbles, Fred Flintstone,
8: Bugs Bunny Doc, Daffy Duck,
9: Sylvester.
7: And then, of course, I created the character for Boomerang. Now, that was a character that they wanted an announcer, kind of a retro announcer, so people might recognize the voice. It's Boomerang. Watch the Flintstones, the Jetsons, and Scooby-Doo all coming back to you on Boomerang from Cartoon Network.
6: I love it. That is so, cool.
7: That's a fun one.
6: So
7: yeah, people will want to hear that.
6: I feel like I'm talking to a dozen people right now, and it's all in one guy. That is just fun, Jeff.
7: Thank you, John.
6: It is.
7: It's a lot of fun.
6: We've got the new Toy Story 5 that's hitting theaters right now, the 19th of June. And I know there's so many people excited to get out and see this. And, you know, there's probably some things that you can't talk about because, you know, we can't give away what's going to happen in the movie. But it looks to be, from everything I can see, it looks to be a really fun continuation of the story that people know and love.
7: John, it's unbelievable. We had the premiere on the 9th, just the other few days ago. And we all saw the film, the entire cast, the crew, everyone involved in the film. We all saw it together. Taylor Swift was sitting five rows, just 15 feet behind us. And it was, the film is absolutely, it's wonderful. It's so imaginative. It's funny and it's very timely, the toys versus tech theme. So I think people are really, they're really going to like it. And we just get to revisit with characters that we love. And also now there's some new ones. It was so much fun. And then, of course, at the end, a curtain went up. And who's on stage performing live is Taylor Swift, her song that she did in the film. And if that wasn't enough, then she introduces Randy Newman. They both duet to You've Got a Friend in Me. So it was a spectacular night.
6: I'll bet. That is just amazing. I am so excited for all the fun things that you get to do. I'll bet you have to have just a blast at work every single day.
7: I do. I do have fun, you know, especially if I'm talking to myself. it's a great job. It really, I mean, I would say at some point I would think to myself, are you ever going to grow up and get like a real job? You show up and you punch you? No, that's not going to happen.
6: Well, I'm glad you have this one.
7: No, it's too late at this point.
6: Well, I'm glad you have this job because you do such a great job of doing what you do. Jeff, thank you for your time today. I really do appreciate it.
7: Thank you, Johnny.
8: That's all, folks.
6: Again, right now, Jeff Bergman, and you can see him in the new Toy Story 5. Well, you'll hear him as Mr. Potato Head. It hits theaters on Friday. All of the details in the show notes for today at johnandheidishow.com.

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0: Time now for the movie quote of the day. I don't know if you're going to get this, although I know you've watched this movie. I've watched it with you, but I would absolutely not know this quote from this movie from 1984.
1: Okay.
0: I'm having chest pains. Oh. What movie is that? Like, that's a very vague quote.
1: Right, it is. What is
0: it? It's Rick Moranis in Ghostbusters, Tully. Apparently he said that. I'm having chest pains.
1: I don't remember that at all.
0: And I'm pretty sure there was a quote the other day that was wrong because I looked it up and I'm like, I don't think that was from that movie.
1: Yeah.
0: So anyway, maybe this is too. Although I did just share it with a friend. He's helping me at an event and I told him, I'm going to give you the keys to these things. You're going to be my key master. And then it reminded me of a video I watched. Did you know, because that was Rick Moranis on Ghostbusters. He was the key master.
1: Love Rick Moranis.
0: And there was somebody that did a video. They were like, did you notice he kept getting locked out of his own apartment though?
1: Yeah, I remember that. And I was like, how funny is that?
0: I did remember that, but I forgot that, you know, the key master is getting locked out of his apartment.
1: Oh, that was so funny.
0: See, another little layer of humor. That is your movie quote of the day on the John and Heidi Show.
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1: The Hercules Corona Borealis Great Wall measures 10 billion light years wide.
0: Oh, wow. That's pretty big.
1: I didn't even know there was a Great Wall in the Borealis. I didn't know.
0: Yeah.
1: But now I do. Gunmaker Samuel Colt raised funds for his firearms company by throwing laughing gas parties.
0: No kidding. I didn't know that was a thing, but now I kind of want to see.
1: I love that.
0: No one's
1: so
0: ever invited
1: much.
0: Me to one of those.
1: I know.
0: I'm waiting for an invite, dentist.
1: And the golf comedy Happy Gilmore was nearly titled Hole in Fun.
0: No kidding.
1: I'm really glad they went with Happy Gilmore.
0: Yeah, Happy Gilmore was way better title.
1: And that is news to me.
0: That is also news to me.

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2: It's been a hard day and night, and I've been working like a dog.
1: In Liverpool, England, John Lennon and Paul McCartney, both then in their teens, meet for the first time. Just years later, they, along with George Harrison and Ringo Starr, changed rock and roll forever as the Beatles. 1933, baseball's first All-Star game takes place at Chicago's Comiskey Park. Thanks to a two-run homer from Babe Ruth, the American League beats the National League 4-2. 1967, war erupts in Western Africa as Nigeria sends troops into the breakaway state of Biafra. The fighting, which claims hundreds of thousands of lives, ends in a Nigerian victory 2.5 years later. 1907, Frida Kahlo, the painter known for her intense and graphic self-portraits, is born near Mexico City. 1957, Althea Gibson becomes the first black tennis player to win a singles title at Wimbledon, defeating fellow American Darlene Hard. And 1998,
3: Happy Trails!
1: Singing cowboy Roy Rogers, a star on TV and the silver screen, dies at his home in Apple Valley, California. He was 86. Today in history, July 6th, Ross Simpson, The Associated Press.
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4: Fun fact for you, Heidi.
5: What's that, John?
4: There's a difference between coffins and caskets. Did you know that? Coffins are typically tapered and six-sided. Caskets are rectangular.
5: Oh.
4: Yeah, I did know that because I referred to a casket as a coffin, and I had I had another thing coming. So, yeah, I had a gentleman explain a little thing or two. Fun fact for you, Hattie.
5: What's that, John?
4: In 1923, a jockey suffered a fatal heart attack, but his horse finished and won the race, making him the first and only jockey to win a race.
5: I did
4: after
5: know that.
4: He died.
5: I did know that, actually.
4: Fun fact for you, Heidi.
5: What's that, John?
4: The closest living relative to the T-Rex is, you know what?
5: A chicken.
4: Yeah, it is. The chicken. Yeah, so a T-Rex is kind of like a giant chicken. Fun fact for you, Heidi.
5: What's that, John?
4: The unique smell of rain actually comes from plant oils, bacteria, and ozone.
5: I know you do.
4: And we'll do one more fun fact for you, Heidi.
5: What's that, John?
4: People who post their fitness routine to Facebook are more likely to have psychological problems. Yeah, you know who you are. Several fun facts. Now you know. Thanks for listening to the John and Heidi Show.
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0: 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Time now for the question of the day. 3 out of 4 people under the age of 40 say they have at least one of these every week. It's something you eat. One of these every week. 3 out of 4.
1: Under the age of 40.
0: Yeah, under the age of 40. 3 out of 4.
1: A pizza.
0: No, a burrito.
1: Oh.
0: And I'm a fan of burritos, but I don't think I have
1: that one
0: many.
1: A week. No.
0: No, I have them when I can, but it's not.
1: But I'm also not under the age of 40.
0: Nor am I. But I didn't do that when I was under 40 either. That is your question of the day on the John and Heidi Show.

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0: Those other presets are totally unnecessary. Time now for something special with Heidi Small.
1: Randy Newman is a singer-songwriter known for lots of things like You've Got a Friend in Me from Toy Story.
0: Yeah, it's a great song.
1: The theme song for the movie, for the TV show Monk. Okay, I mean, yeah. Huge career.
0: Yeah.
1: But one thing that will be stuck with him forever is a song that our son loves.
0: Short People.
1: Called Short People.
0: Yeah.
1: It is a very interesting song.
0: When you said his name, that's what I thought of first.
1: Some of the starting lyrics say, short people got no reason to live.
0: Yeah, that's
1: they got little hands, little eyes, and they walk around. But then later in the song it says, short people are just the same as you and I, a fool such as I. So the blowback came immediately.
0: I'll bet it did.
1: Despite the fact that the song reached number 2 in the Billboard Hot 100, many radio stations refused to play it.
0: Yeah.
1: Newman was labeled a bigot and even received death threats. He said, I was surprised by the reaction because it was a hit. The song reached people who aren't looking for irony.
0: Yeah.
1: For them, the words mean exactly what they say. I can imagine being a short kid in junior high school. I thought about it before I let the record go out. But I thought, oh, what the heck? He said, I know what I meant. The guy in that song is crazy, and he is not to be believed. A lot of people did believe that guy, and Newman has spent the last 40-some years either defending short people or trying to change the subject. He laments that the song is his one big hit because it was a novelty record like the Chipmunks.
0: Yeah.
1: He stated, I like the other albums. The other ones on the album better, but the audiences always go for that one.
0: Yeah. I've never been a fan of the song personally. And it doesn't offend me. It just, I didn't like it.
1: But yeah.
0: That's, again,
1: he's,
0: you know.
1: He's definitely got a unique sound.
0: Oh, he does. And
1: you
0: again,
1: either love him or you don't.
0: The song from Toy Story, I think, is amazing.
1: Yeah.
0: That is one of my favorite songs. So.
1: Anyway, I just thought that was an interesting story. I've got a few other misunderstood hits here this week. So.
0: That is something special with Heidi Small.
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0: 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Time now for the list. Collectors' items that are not worth keeping or buying. This is really sad. 10 on this list here. Beanie Babies.
1: Yeah.
0: They say now it would cost you more to pick them up than it would actually be worth. They used to be worth a lot of money, though. Pez dispensers, Heidi.
1: I know. I had a huge collection.
0: How many do you have now?
1: I really don't anymore.
0: You don't have many?
1: Yeah.
0: A newer comic book. So unless it's a historic comic book of some sort, comic books today are not worth nearly as much. Royal family memorabilia. So there was a time when all that stuff was worth some dough.
1: Do you remember that?
0: Pogs. Do you remember Pogs? They were in the 90s was like their heyday. Porcelain dolls often take up a whole room. And if you try to sell them, you're going to get like 10 bucks a piece maybe from them. Model train sets, Barbie dolls, most of them anyway. Some are actually still worth quite a bit if it's one of the originals from 59 or, you know, some special thing. But a lot of them, not so much. VHS and DVD collections. Our son has a bunch of them and he doesn't care if they're worthless.
1: They matter to him.
0: Vinyl records. And Happy Meal toys. So all of these things that collectors had at one point stuck a bunch of money in, now you can buy the whole collection for less than you would have paid for one thing back in the day. And again, if it's something that interests you, who cares what it's worth?
1: Right.
0: It's worth more to you than it's worth. And the good news is, if it's worth less, you can buy more stuff. So that's a good thing. That is the list on the John and Heidi Show.

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1: A horse is a horse, of course, of course. And no one can talk to a horse, of course. That is, of course, unless the horse is the famous Mr. Red.
2: 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Scam alert. The following phone scam is active in our county. And unfortunately, we've had one victim fall prey to these scammers. The Flagler County Sheriff's Office, the Flagler Beach Police Department, and the Bunnell Police Department want our community to know that scammers are posing as local law enforcement and contacting residents by phone. Your local, state, and federal law enforcement agencies will not do any of the following. 1. We will not call you on the phone to tell you that you have an active arrest warrant. 2. We will not ask you to wire money, transfer money, obtain gift cards, or email banking information for any reason. If you receive a call of this nature, please hang up. These scammers are professional thieves, and they can be very convincing. If you have any doubt, please hang up. The dispatch number is 386-313-4911.
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4: This is your 97.3 FM News Minute. The White House released a report accusing the Smithsonian National Museum of American History of taking what it described as a woke approach to presenting the nation's history and called for a commitment to restoring the truth. And President Donald Trump's decision to attend next week's NATO summit in Turkey underscores Ankara's growing importance within the alliance, even as long-standing disagreements over Russia defense policy and democracy remain unresolved. And President Donald Trump praised FIFA on Sunday over the World Soccer's governing body after suspending U.S. striker Florian Balogun's automatic one-match ban, allowing the American star to play on Monday night's World Cup round of 16 match against Belgium. And the president will meet with Ukrainian President Vladimir Zelensky while in Turkey this week for the NATO summit to make a renewed push to end the war in Ukraine. The president is scheduled to arrive at the summit on Tuesday. And House Speaker Mike Johnson warned Sunday that a growing wave of Democratic socialist candidates poses a threat to the country, echoing President Donald Trump's 4th of July criticism ahead of the 2026 midterms. This is your 97.3 FM News Minute. Have a great day, everyone.
3: Back to work Monday. Partly sunny, scattered showers again in the afternoon. High of 90. South winds 5 to 10 knots. Seas 1 to 2 feet. High tide about 1 p.m. Pollen count 0.5, which is low. Partly cloudy this evening, low 76. Tuesday, partly sunny, breezy day, high of 90. And sun and clouds for Wednesday, high of 92. 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
1: 1957, Paul McCartney, 15, meets John Lennon, 16, for the first time at St. Peter's Church in Woolton, England. Performing at a church event, Lennon's skiffle band, The Quarrymen, allow McCartney an impromptu audition, and then Paul shows John, among other things, how to best tune his guitar.
4: It's been a hard
1: 1964, the Beatles' debut movie, A Hard Day's Night, premieres at the London Pavilion. It took 7 weeks and about $500,000 to complete, making $11 million worldwide at the box office. After the Beatles' 1970 breakup, John Lennon, George Harrison, and Ringo Starr distanced themselves from manager Alan Klein for his questionable financial practices. On this day in 1973, Klein sues Lennon for over $500,000, citing unpaid loans, beginning a series of lawsuits against the ex-Beatles and Apple. All lawsuits are settled 4 years later, with Klein receiving $5 million and the Beatles, $800,000.
5: DJJ, 1985.
1: Phil Collins, number one, July 6, 1985.
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7: 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Take a listen to this. A police officer rents out an entire movie theater so more than 100 kids can experience their first trip to the movies. Yeah. One police officer turned what could have been a disappointing end of a summer
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7: We always like to wrap things up around here with good news, and I think this is good news. Take a listen to this. A police officer rents out an entire movie theater so more than 100 kids can experience their first trip to the movie.

0: this is kind of a cool thing. And it was a way for them to enjoy a private showing of a movie that we talked about earlier, Toy Story 5.
1: Love it.
0: Complete with popcorn, candy, and drinks. Many of the students, this was more than just a trip to the movies. It was their first time ever inside a theater.
1: Aww.
0: Program coordinator Katie Jenkins found herself scrambling after the funding for this end-of-year trip went away. With no options left, she was like, what am I going to do? And that's when Revy said, hey, tell you what, I'm going to help.
1: What a nice guy.
0: He said, she told me how much she needed, and I gave it to them so they could go. The theater rental, by the way, if you're wondering, what does it cost for 144 students to go to a theater and all get popcorn and candy and everything else? What would you guess that would be?
1: I don't know. $2,000?
0: Yeah, just under $2,000. So the students' experience, though, was priceless. He said, if they needed more, I would have found a way to give them more. You Aww. Can't break a promise to a child. They came here knowing they were going to get this at the end of the year. So we made sure they got it.
1: I love that. Did your school used to do that every year?
0: No.
1: We didn't go to the theater, but we always played a movie in our giant auditorium. And we all got to go over and have popcorn and watch a movie.
0: Yeah, I remember that. I think at the end of the year, they're like, can you guys all just leave? Get out of here. Take John with you, please. All right, time to say goodbye, Heidi.
1: Goodbye, Heidi.
0: Goodbye, everybody. Have a great day. Thank you for listening to the John and Heidi Show on a Monday.

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11: Get on down there. 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That's what I am.
12: 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Oh, hey, everybody, it's me, Mr. Bill, and I'm on the way to the studio for my new show. Oh, no! Mr. Bill presents. Hey! 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

Surf 97.3 FM. Ho, ho, ho. Oh, how you doing? You know, I've seen so much Christmas in July stuff. I thought it would be a lot of fun to play with Christmas in July Monday. Did I wake you up? Did I catch you? Did I catch you off guard with that? Oh, I love that. I feel good. So there are currently 171 days, 13 hours, 50 minutes, and 25 seconds until Christmas. Oh, yeah, I have that on the computer. Oh, good Monday morning. Hope you're doing well. Hope you had a great, amazing 4th of July weekend. And for some of you, you may still be doing the celebrating. Hey, today is the 6th of July, 7-6 of 26. A little Christmas in July. I may mess around with that throughout the day. I won't play all Christmas music. Don't worry. That would even drive me crazy. And I love Christmas. Hey, if you were out at the first Friday, last Friday, it was absolutely amazing. So many thanks to everybody. The whole village put it together. The Surf FM crew, the Pyramid DJs crew, all of our vendors and our sponsors. And it was just a really amazing, time. We had limbo contest. We had Micah was out there. We had the Navy Quintet out there. They were just amazing. We had the cheerleaders, the Matanzas cheerleaders out there. It was a lot of entertainment packed into 3 hours, and it was a blast. So thanks to everybody for coming out and supporting the First Fridays and having a good time. And I left, but I guess they showed Independence Day on the big screen out there after it was over. So for some of you, it was an even longer day. And that's just about everything going on. I got a bunch of birthdays going on. One birthday, I'm going to play this next song because I feel like hearing this next song. Happy birthday to the Dalai Lama. The Dalai Lama is 91 years old. And this song, somebody in the Beatles said that this song was dedicated to the Dalai Lama about they spending time with him and getting spiritual and all that. Lots of more Monday stuff coming up. But right now, let's happy birthday, Dalai Lama. And the song is to you, man. Surf

Surf 97.3 FM and the Beatles, Fool on the Hill. Now, it was said a long time ago that that song was about the Dalai Lama, and then it said it wasn't. It was about some enlightened spirit. Anyhow, you know, because the internet says it wasn't, it's right, right? No. So I'm going with what I heard way before the internet was so all-knowing. They were said that was about the Dalai Lama, but they did say that this next song I'm going to play, it's a Beatles song. John Lennon was singing through like a Leslie organ speaker. You know, it's got the speaker with the horn that goes around and you can vary the speed on it. So this is supposed to sound like the Dalai Lama and 1,000 chanting monks. It's a rare known song. Maybe you know it. It's by the Beatles and it's called Tomorrow Never Knows. And it's John Lennon. And we're getting a little crazy on Monday. How about that? Have a good time. Here we go. Remember this one? Very cool song. Tomorrow Never Knows, the Beatles. Ow, ow.

0: Tiger Beach wants to remind you that whether you live here year-round, part-time, or you're just on vacation, Flagler Beach ordinances require pet owners to take responsibility for their pet's waste. Please remember to carry a bag when you're walking your dog and pick up after it. It's the right thing to do with the poo. Thank you for keeping Flagler Beach beautiful.
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0: 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White House released a report accusing the Smithsonian National Museum of American History of taking what it described as a woke approach to presenting the nation's history and called for a commitment to restoring the truth. And President Donald Trump's decision to attend next week's NATO summit in Turkey underscores Ankara's growing importance within the alliance, even as long-standing disagreements over Russia, defense policy, and democracy remain unresolved. And President Donald Trump praised FIFA on Sunday over the World Soccer's governing body after suspending U.S. striker Florian Balogun's automatic one-match ban, allowing the American star to play on Monday night's World Cup round of 16 match against Belgium. And the president will meet with Ukrainian President Vladimir Zelensky while in Turkey this week for the NATO summit to make a renewed push to end the war in Ukraine. The president is scheduled to arrive at the summit on Tuesday. And House Speaker Mike Johnson warned Sunday that a growing wave of Democratic socialist candidates poses a threat to the country, echoing President Donald Trump's 4th of July criticism ahead of the 2026 midterm. 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Have a great day, everyone.
1: Back to work Monday. Partly sunny, scattered showers again in the afternoon. High of 90. South winds 5 to 10 knots. Seas 1 to 2 feet. High tide about 1 p.m. Pollen count 0.5, which is low. Partly cloudy this evening, low 76. Tuesday, partly sunny, breezy day, high of 90. And sun and clouds for Wednesday, high of 92. 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

Al Stewart, Year of the Cat. The long version. Thank you, Al. That 1976, great song. Al Stewart. I know Al Stewart. I've known Al Stewart since 77. And saw him at the Coach House San Juan Capistrano in California. And it's really cool because he played, when they were playing that, you're waiting for that saxophone player throughout the song, and he's nowhere on stage. And all of a sudden, there's a staircase way in the back of the Coach House, and the spotlight goes up at the top of the staircase, and the sax guy was up there. I forget his name, but it was a long time ago. But that was really cool. Great effect. Long version. Love that one. Don't like the little short one that cuts off that great intro, which was written by the original guitar player, and he played some keys too. His name was Peter Woods. Now, Peter White came in later and toured with Al. Peter White's also a friend. And Peter Woods was just plunking around on the piano once, and Al was like, "What's that?" He goes, "Ah, just a little something." And Al goes, let's make it a song. And they did. The rest is history. Anyhow, a little music trivia for you. Longboard Bill here with you on this Monday, the 6th of July, 7-6 of 26. It's 10:40 and 88 sunny degrees on the beach. The beach is beautiful. A lot of people out on the beach. Thanking you again for coming out for the first Friday, which was huge. And I hope you had a great 4th of July. And we had the big fireworks thing out of the airport. If you go to the Surf FM, 97.3 FM web page on Facebook, you can see pictures and stuff. Our guys, Green Dave, was out there. And anyhow, lots of really good stuff. Birthdays today. Want some birthdays? Kevin Hart, 47. Happy birthday. 50 Cent. 50 Cent, the rapper star, is 51. Happy birthday, 50. He's not 50 anymore. He's 51. Sylvester Stallone. Adrian. Sylvester's 80 years old. Tulsa King. Rocky. All those good stuff. George W., 80 years old. Della Reese, who passed away in 2017. Famous gospel singer who kind of crossed over. Jeffrey Rush from Pirates of the Caribbean and Shine. And happy 75th birthday to Jeffrey Rush. The Dalai Lama, who I played Fool on the Hill for a little bit ago. 91 years old, the Dalai Lama. Ned Beatty. poor Ned. Ned passed away in 2021, but poor Ned. You know, he did a lot of things, but his biggest remembrance is going to be from Deliverance. See how I weave that in there? Poor Ned Beatty. He couldn't escape that role for the rest of his career. Today is happy birthday. Today is Fried Chicken Day. National Fried Chicken Day. Let's have some fried chicken. Today is National Hand Roll Day. I love my spicy tuna hand roll. I love it. Get it every time I'm in a sushi place. Fried chicken hand roll. There you go. Today is National Air Traffic Controller Day. So thank goodness for them. And every day should be Air Traffic Control Day, right? Right? So let's get back into the music now. It's Monday. Kind of fluxing around. Doing a little Christmas in July, but I'm not going to do that right now. I'll do that once an hour at least. For today. All right. This is one of my favorites and very apropos.

0: Florida folk music reigns at the long-running Gamble Jam, a family-friendly picking and singing session that's a monthly fixture on the second and fourth Saturdays of every month at the Gamble Rogers Memorial State Recreation Area in Flagler Beach. The twice-monthly acoustic jam session unfolds at one of the park's riverfront pavilions to honor the memory of iconic Florida folk singer Gamble Rogers, who lost his life in 1991 trying to rescue a swimmer in rough surf along Flagler Beach. The state park at 3100 South Ocean Shore Boulevard in Flagler Beach was renamed in his honor following his death. Musicians of all skill levels are invited to the Saturday jam session, which runs from 2 to 5 p.m. Onlookers are welcome too. There is a small fee, which is $4 per single occupant vehicle, $2 for pedestrians and bicyclists. 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Thank you.
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2: 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That's AccuTemp with two C's, .pro. Or they can be reached at 386-222-1540. 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You can also meet Chuck and his AccuTemp team at Flagler Beach's First Friday. 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
4: July 6th, 1957.
5: It's been a hard day's night, and I've been working like a dog.
4: In Liverpool, England, John Lennon and Paul McCartney, both then in their teens, meet for the first time. Just years later, they, along with George Harrison and Ringo Starr, changed rock and roll forever as the Beatles. 1933, baseball's first All-Star game takes place at Chicago's Comiskey Park. Thanks to a two-run homer from Babe Ruth, the American League beats the National League 4-2. 1967, war erupts in Western Africa as Nigeria sends troops into the breakaway state of Biafra. The fighting, which claims hundreds of thousands of lives, ends in a Nigerian victory 2.5 years later. 1907, Frida Kahlo, the painter known for her intense and graphic self-portraits, is born near Mexico City. 1957, Althea Gibson becomes the first black tennis player to win a singles title at Wimbledon, defeating fellow American Darlene Hard. And 1998,
6: Happy Trails!
4: Singing cowboy Roy Rogers, a star on TV and the silver screen, dies at his home in Apple Valley, California. He was 86. Today in history, July 6th, Ross Simpson, The Associated Press.
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1: Hey everybody, it's the Walrus here from Surf 97.3 with yet another really cool ocean fun fact. Did you know that 90% of all volcanic activity on Earth actually happens in the ocean? 90%. That's probably a good thing for us. My friends, this has been Josh the Walrus with your ocean fun fact, and now back to the music.
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Okay, so who does not like a little Christmas in July, right? 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That is the Trans-Siberian Orchestra and Good King Joy, which is a favorite Christmas song. In fact, that's a good song all year round. But hey, we're doing a little bit of Christmas in July, like the stores are doing. One an hour, I think, is fair. And we'll move on. This Thursday, finally, the Beats and Eats is officially set for its longtime awaited debut on July 9th, this Thursday. They've been rained out the three previous shows. So this Thursday, the Beats and Eats, July 9th, 6 to 8 p.m. at the Stage at Town Center in Palm Coast, 1500 Central Avenue. Performing now, because it was the opening band that didn't get to perform, is Soulfire. You know them. We know them. They've played our first Fridays, and man, they are great. She is an amazing singer, surrounded by amazing musicians. So Soulfire, this Thursday at the Stage at Town Center, 1500 Central Avenue, Palm Coast. Be there 6 to 9. They have food trucks, family fun, and the Hispanic American Cultural Association remains the featured beneficiary. All residents are invited to bring lawn chairs. Come and hang. Come hungry and eat. Make an evening of music, live entertainment, great food, and community spirit. We'll be out there, and we will see you this Thursday at the Beats and Eats. So back into it now with a friend of mine and a song about rock and roll success. It may not always be the music. It might be something to do with your bitchin' hair, man. How is your hair?

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1: 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Meets at 5:30 at City Hall, which is 105 South 2nd Street. And also tomorrow, the Palm Coast City Council meets at 6 p.m. at City Hall, right in Palm Coast. 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And tomorrow, the Hammock Community Association meeting is at 6:30 p.m. Hammock Community Center, located 79 Malacompa Road. 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And the meetings usually include a featured speaker. I'm Captain Kirk with your local Flagler County calendar. 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
2: Back to work Monday, partly sunny, scattered showers again in the afternoon, high of 90, south winds 5 to 10 knots, seas 1 to 2 feet, high tide about 1 p.m., pollen count 0.5, which is low. Partly cloudy this evening, low 76, Tuesday, partly sunny, breezy day, high of 90, and sun and clouds for Wednesday, high of 92. 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

0: do you know about something, Major? 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
1: Did you know that unlike neighboring cities, Flagler Beach allows dog walking on the beach? Dogs are not allowed in the area of the pier, but beginning at North 10th Street, dogs can be walked to the north, and at South 10th Street, dogs can be walked to the south. 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
1: 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That's Accutemp with two C's .pro. Or they can be reached at 386-222-1540. 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You can also meet the owner, Chuck Wyant, and the Accutemp team at Flagler Beach's First Friday. 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

0: Hello from This Day in Music, where we look at musical events from the past 50 years. Born on this day, 1925, Bill Haley, singer-songwriter, guitarist, who became the first rock and roll star. He had the 1955 UK and US number one single, Rock Around the Clock, and Haley was one of the earliest acts to bring rock and roll to the attention of a white America and the rest of the world. He sold over 60 million records during his career. Haley died on the 9th of February, 1981. On this day, July the 6th, 1957, John Lennon and Paul McCartney met for the first time at the Walton Church Parish Fete, where the Quarrymen were appearing. As the Quarrymen were setting up, McCartney, eager to impress Lennon, picked up a guitar and played 20 Flight Rock by Eddie Cochran and Gene Vincent's Bebopalula. Lennon was impressed, and even more so when McCartney showed Lennon and Eric Griffiths how to tune their guitars. On this day in 1967, Pink Floyd made their first appearance on the BBC TV music show Top of the Pops to promote their new single, See Emily Play. A badly damaged home video recording recovered by the British Film Institute of this show was given a public screening in London on the 9th of January 2010 at an event called Missing Believe Wiped, which was devoted to recovered TV shows. And on this day in 1971, American jazz trumpeter, singer and bandleader Louis Armstrong died. He had many hits, including the 1964 US number one Hello Dolly and the 1968 number one What a Wonderful World. Armstrong made frequent use of laxatives as a means of controlling his weight, resulting in Armstrong appearing in humorous advertisements for the laxative product Swiss Chris. More from This Day in Music at thisdaymusic.com.
1: Hey, this is Kenny from the Landfall Band, celebrating the music and spirit of Jimmy Buffett. 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
1: Previously, the plantation home of Brigadier General Joseph Hernandez, Florida's first voice in the U.S. Congress and also its first Hispanic member, Bings Landing is another Flagler County park with a rich history. General Hernandez purchased the 724-acre Malacampa plantation in 1816 for $1,500. The plantation was destroyed in 1836 by the Seminoles during the Second Seminole War. Flagler County purchased Bings Landing in 1989 using environmentally sensitive lands funds. The 8-acre park is located on A1A within a maritime oak hammock. The park houses a state-of-the-art boat launch on the intracoastal waterway, picnic and playground facilities, and an archaeological dig at the Hernandez home site.
2: What I like about the parks here in Flagler County is that they've made a lot of effort to keep them natural, as pristine as possible.

0: possible. They're clean, well-maintained. You can leave your vehicles here and not worry about them getting broken into. And they happen to be situated in some of the best, most productive fishing waters that I've found on the eastern seaboard of Florida. I've fished all these waters from the Mosquito Lagoon, the Indian River, all the way up to Salt Run in St. Augustine. And I'll be putting this kayak in the water in just a minute and paddling over up into Long Creek, and I'll be fishing in about 5 minutes. It's hard to beat that.
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A little Christmas in July for ya. Jose Feliciano. Feliz Navidad. Pretty funny, huh? 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

0: I'm talking with people about their finances, and you are?
1: Stu Starling. I'm a motivational singer.
0: Oh, like a motivational speaker?
1: Yes, but I sing.
0: Well, Stu, how would you motivate me to manage my money better?
1: Well, I'd tell you, hey, hold on to your wallet.
0: Ooh.
1: In these challenging days.
0: I see what you mean.
1: And no overspending will undermine the plans you've made.
0: Wow, I'm getting motivated already.
1: You try it.
0: I'll stick to your budget.
1: That's it, buddy. You can do it.
0: Don't spend more than you make.
1: Now everybody sing.
2: 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It can happen to you. You've got what it takes.
0: Well, Stu, just one question.
1: Oh.
0: Do you live on a budget yourself?
1: Of course. How do you think I saved up to buy this orchestra?
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5: This is your 97.3 FM News Minute. The White House released a report accusing the Smithsonian National Museum of American History of taking what it described as a woke approach to presenting the nation's history and called for a commitment to restoring the truth. And President Donald Trump's decision to attend next week's NATO summit in Turkey underscores Ankara's growing importance within the alliance, even as long-standing disagreements over Russia, defense policy, and democracy remain unresolved. And President Donald Trump praised FIFA on Sunday over the World Soccer's governing body after suspending U.S. striker Florian Balogun's automatic one-match ban, allowing the American star to play on Monday night's World Cup round of 16 match against Belgium. And the president will meet with Ukrainian President Vladimir Zelensky while in Turkey this week for the NATO summit to make a renewed push to end the war in Ukraine. The president is scheduled to arrive at the summit on Tuesday. And House Speaker Mike Johnson warned Sunday that a growing wave of Democratic socialist candidates poses a threat to the country, echoing President Donald Trump's 4th of July criticism ahead of the 2026 midterms. This is your 97.3 FM News Minute. Have a great day, everyone.
6: Back to work Monday. Partly sunny, scattered showers again in the afternoon. High of 90. South winds 5 to 10 knots. Seas 1 to 2 feet. High tide about 1 p.m. Pollen count 0.5, which is low. Partly cloudy this evening, low 76. Tuesday, partly sunny, breezy day, high of 90. And sun and clouds for Wednesday, high of 92. 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

just the way you lollygagging around here with them pecs and them shoals. You'd think it was 120 degrees. Can't be more than 114.

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0: the City of Flagler Beach wants to remind you to use the wooden dune crossovers from A1A to the beach. Never cut across the dunes. This destroys the native vegetation. 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Thank you for your cooperation in keeping Flagler Beach beautiful.
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0: 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Everyone is welcome at the Flagler Beach Democratic Club. 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
2: Yes, thank you for that support and our wonderful sponsors that we have. It is Longboard Bill. It is 1248. I'm out of here in about 12 minutes. Well, kind of close to that. Anyhow, whatever. Hot Rod Eddie, he is coming in to get you through your afternoon. It is the 6th of July, the Monday after the 4th of July weekend. Hope you had a great one. It's 91, mostly sunny degrees out on the beach. Get down here. It's beautiful. There's still some parking spots. I will return tomorrow at 10 a.m. I will be here for a long time tomorrow, 10 a.m. to 4 p.m. So we're gonna do a marathon of Two for Tuesdays on Tuesday. So be back here at 10 a.m. to do that Two for Taco Tuesday thing for you tomorrow. Until then, fly low and avoid the radar, I think, right? So see you tomorrow. Back into it right now. Thank you. See ya.
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9: 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June 30th, 1939, Frank Sinatra makes his singing debut with the Harry James Orchestra, performing at Baltimore's Hippodrome Theater.
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9: July 1st, 1979, Sony introduced the Walkman, the first portable audio cassette player. Over the next 30 years, over 385 million Walkmans have been sold in cassette, CD, mini disc, and digital file versions. July 2nd, 1988, Michael Jackson became the first artist to have five number one singles from one album when Dirty Diana went to the top of the U.S. charts. The other four number one singles from the Bad album were the title track, I Just Can't Stop Loving You, The Way You Make Me Feel, and Man in the Mirror. July 3rd, 1996, AC/DC performed the second of two nights at Palau Sant Jordi, Barcelona, Spain, on their Ballbreaker World Tour. July 4th, 1976, The Clash make their live debut supporting the Sex Pistols at the Black Swan, Sheffield, England. July 5th, 1954, Elvis Presley working together for the first time in a recording studio with Scotty Moore and Bill Black begins fooling around and plays an obscure 1946 Arthur Crudup song, That's All Right, during a break. Producer Sam Phillips asked them to refine their unique interpretation of the song and then recorded it. That's All Right became Presley's first release on Sun Records. July 6th, 2003. Beyoncé featuring Jay-Z begins a three-week stay at number one on the UK singles chart with Crazy in Love. The track features a sample from the Chi Lights' 1970 Are You My Woman, Tell Me So. The song also had an eight-week stint on the U.S. chart.
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1: Hey everybody, it's the Walrus here from Surf 97.3 FM with another ocean fun fact. Did you know that the skin on a whale shark is 6 inches thick? Whale sharks are essentially bulletproof with 6-inch thick skin. Though it's not the thickest in the animal world, sperm whales have skin measuring more than a foot thick. So say whatever you want to a whale shark or a sperm whale. They have really thick skin. They can take it. My friends, this has been Josh the Walrus from Surf 97.3 FM.
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John Lennon, imagine a song can make you smile, bring a tear to your eye, or make you wonder. This song makes me wonder. Good afternoon, friends and neighbors out there in Radio Land, here in Flagler Beach, Palm Coast, Bonnell, and beyond. Yeah, we're here at Surf 97.3, Hot Rod Eddie with you today, and really, really hot day out there. Stay hydrated, and if you're going to be out in the sun, please consider using some protection, some suntan lotion, or, you know, big hat, whatever you got to do, long sleeves, whatever you got to do. It's cumulative, and you not only feel it now, but you'll feel it later on as you get older. And I can tell you that that's the truth, because I did it and I'm there now. Hey, how about some drifters? I got sand in my shoes on a great, great Monday here on the surf.

The Association, Never My Love, from way back in 1967. Before that, we had Paul Young, Every Time You Go Away. And talk about the weekend a little bit. We had really an amazing 4th of July weekend. The weather could have been better, but we persevered and it worked out okay, right? Yeah. Yeah. Friday was great. Thank you, everybody, for coming and participating in that small town magic that occurred at Veterans Park. That was great. Thank you to Vern and Pyramid Disc Jockeys. Of course, our own guys also, Surf 97.3, for participating and helping out with that. And, yeah, it was just a great event. And it was nice to see the kids perform, and everybody had a good time in spite of some pretty hot situation as far as the heat. How about the Beach Boys? Strange Things Happen. Here on the Surf with Hot Rod Eddie.

0: Jimmy Buffett with Beach House on the Moon. Hey, they're doing all that outer space stuff. Next thing you know, maybe somebody will have a beach house on the moon. Not me, though. I'll stay here. How about you? Do you want to go to the moon or beyond? Or you want to just stay right here? Well, if you're in Flagler Beach or Flagler County, for that matter, yeah, it's pretty good. It's getting a little crowded, but, maybe some people want to go to the moon if it gets too crowded, right? But not me. How about you? Next up, taking us up to some messages, will be the Isley Brothers with Shout here at the Surf and Hot Rod Eddie.
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0: 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The following documents his attempt to do just that. Now, do not attempt this yourself unless you're able to handle possible rejection, uncomfortable situations, and humiliation. 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
1: Do either of you guys need sunscreen?
2: No.
1: Are you sure? Because I'm really great at putting it on. Are we sure?
2: We're good. Yeah, I'm good.
1: Okay, great. I just wanted to offer. Excuse me, can I put suntan lotion on you?
2: Thank you.
1: Are you sure?
2: Yeah, I'm good.
1: Okay. I have suntan lotion and I will put it on you if you guys want me to.
2: Thank you.
1: No? Do any of you guys need suntan lotion?
2: No.
1: Anybody? No, are you sure?
3: Yes.
1: Okay, great. Are you sure?
3: Yeah.
1: Okay, great. Thank you. Because I can take care of you guys if you need it. You guys are sure? Okay.
2: Yeah.
1: Next time.
2: Okay.
1: Are you sure you don't need sunscreen?
2: Yeah.
1: Are you sure? Great.
2: Do I put some on already?
1: Dang it. I'm looking for somebody.
2: No,
1: are you sure?
2: Yeah.
1: Oh, bummer. I'm trying to find people to put suntan lotion on, and everyone says no. I don't get it.
2: I have no.
1: Next time. I'll get you next time.
2: Yeah.
1: Excuse me? What's your name?
2: Liz,
1: can I put suntan lotion on you, Liz?
4: No.
1: Are you sure? Anybody needs suntan lotion?
4: No.
1: Nobody does. Why does nobody need suntan lotion?
4: It's okay.
5: Oh, my God! Holy crap!
1: I lost my suntan lotion, so who knows if we're ever going to do this again. Thank you, guys.
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8: 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George has been conducting fish fries on Tuesday nights since 1992. They also host shrimp nights on Thursday, with blackboard specials that change with the tide. For more information, it's 386-338-3358 or their website at thenetbygeorge.com. 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
11: 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Landfall, your local Jimmy Buffett tribute band, is hosting a four-night musical cruise to Cozumel, Mexico. That's right, this Halloween, Landfall will be joining five other bands for a musical booze cruise aboard the Margaritaville Islander. The cruise departs Tampa, Florida on October 28th and returns November 1st. There will be games, costume contests, and interaction with all the bands throughout the cruise. For tickets and more information, you can go to www.rockmsc.com. Let me spell that, R-O-C-K-M-S-S-E-A.com. or the cruise line can be reached at 1-844-762-5672. This will be an absolute blast, and there are limited tickets available. 1-844-762-5672. Let's cruise!
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13: 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Tomorrow, the Flagler Beach United Methodist Church, their food pantry is open, 9:30 to noon, located 1500 South Daytona Avenue in Flagler Beach. Also tomorrow, the Flagler County Library Board of Trustees meet at 4:30 at the Flagler County Public Library. That's 2500 Palm Coast Parkway in Palm Coast. And tomorrow, the Flagler Beach Library Writers Group meets at 4 p.m. at the library, 315 South 7th Street in Flagler Beach. And also tomorrow, Flagler Beach is planning an architectural review board. Meets at 5:30 at City Hall, which is 105 South 2nd Street. And also tomorrow, the Palm Coast City Council meets at 6 p.m. at City Hall, right in Palm Coast. And the Bunnell Planning, Zoning, and Appeal Board meets at 6 p.m. tomorrow at the Government Services Building, located 1769 East Moody Boulevard in Bunnell. And tomorrow, the Hammock Community Association meeting is at 6:30 p.m. Hammock Community Center, located 79 Malacompa Road. Everyone's invited. Doors open at 6. And the meetings usually include a featured speaker. I'm Captain Kirk with your local Flagler County calendar. Have yourself a great day, everyone.
14: Back to work Monday, partly sunny, scattered showers again in the afternoon, high of 90, south winds 5 to 10 knots, seas 1 to 2 feet, high tide about 1 p.m., pollen count 0.5, which is low, partly cloudy, this evening low 76, Tuesday partly sunny, breezy day, high of 90, and sudden clouds for Wednesday, high of 92. 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
15: July 6th, 1957.
16: It's been a hard day's night, and I've been working like a dog.
15: In Liverpool, England, John Lennon and Paul McCartney, both then in their teens, meet for the first time. Just years later, they, along with George Harrison and Ringo Starr, changed rock and roll forever as the Beatles. 1933, baseball's first All-Star game takes place at Chicago's Comiskey Park. Thanks to a two-run homer from Babe Ruth, the American League beats the National League 4-2. 1967. War erupts in Western Africa as Nigeria sends troops into the breakaway state of Biafra. The fighting, which claims hundreds of thousands of lives, ends in a Nigerian victory 2.5 years later. 1907, Frida Kahlo, the painter known for her intense and graphic self-portraits, is born near Mexico City. 1957, Althea Gibson becomes the first black tennis player to win a singles title at Wimbledon, defeating fellow American Darlene Hard. And 1998.
17: Happy trails to you.
15: Singing cowboy Roy Rogers, a star on TV and the silver screen, dies at his home in Apple Valley, California. He was 86. Today in history, July 6th, Ross Simpson, The Associated Press.

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Hey, that was Bob Marley. Nice Time was the name of that song. And Hot Rod Eddie with you here on a quite warm Monday afternoon. We got 91, it says here on the computer, but I know it's a little bit warmer in different places. But, don't stay out in the sun too long if you don't have to. Many people don't have a choice. They're out there working. I know behind my home there was some guys doing a roof, and it's a tough job. It's a very tough job. But I'm glad that somebody does it, and I did a little bit of that myself as a youngster, and glad that I didn't have to make a career out of it. But, yeah, it's honorable work. You know, guys work with their hands, and ladies as well. And, boy, are they working around this area. Are they working around this area, building and building and building. Man, oh, man, I'll tell you. Anyway, some current events here. This event was scheduled originally for June 25th, and it was called Beats and Eats. Now it's going to be July 9th, which is this Thursday, and it's going to be from 6 until 8 p.m. at the stage at Town Center, 1500 Central Avenue up in Palm Coast. And you're going to have a band, Soulfire, which if you go to First Fridays, you've seen them. Great band. And these events have a beneficiary, and this time it is the Hispanic American Cultural Association. The sponsors for the event are Advent Health and Palm Coast Ford. So, it's going to be great. There again, that's from 6 to 8 at Town Center Thursday. Okie dokie. Let's see. Okie dokie, as we say in the mountain country. Oh, yeah, basketball camp. This is in Palm Coast. Parks and Recreation Basketball Summer Camp. This is for youngsters ages 11 to 14. Two sessions. The first one started today, actually, and it runs until the 10th, so it's this week. If you're interested, you may be able to have your kid jump in, but I'm not sure. But if not, there's another session July 20th to the 24th. And the sessions are from 9 a.m. to 12 p.m. They are held at Palm Coast Aquatic Center, 339 Parkview Drive, Palm Coast. And as I said, for youngsters 11 to 14, aspiring basketball players. Also, we got some more stuff happening. Parks and Recreation up in Palm Coast has a teen adventure camp. This is for kids, again, from 11 to 14. If they don't play basketball, maybe they like some adventure camp. Teen Adventure Camp, and it's going to be at Linear Park, located at 31 Greenway Court in Palm Coast. There is a fee, by the way, for both of these. And this runs from July 13th to the 17th, and the times are 8:30 a.m. to 4:30 p.m. So, you know, give kids a chance to have some fun, and mom, to get a break. Sometimes mom needs a break, or dad, whoever's in charge of child watching. Also, Park and Recreation up in Palm Coast. Boy, they are busy up there. Want you to know about their Youth Pickleball League, and that takes place on Wednesdays from 4:30 to 6 p.m., beginner-level players, and then Thursdays, 4:30 to 6, intermediate-level players. Then again on Friday, 4:30 to 6, again, intermediate players. There is a registration fee, and this is for youngsters ages 8 to 18. Takes place at the Southern Recreation Center, 1290 Belterre Parkway, Palm Coast. For more information and to register, parksandrec.fun. Let's see. Okay, one more. Marineland's 88th birthday was last month on the 23rd. Marineland is still open and invites everyone to come and visit. They have dolphins, turtles, and more. 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Happy 88th birthday, Marineland. They're located at 9600 North Ocean Shore Boulevard in St. Augustine. 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Their phone number is 407-563-4701, and they're open from 8:30 a.m. to 5 p.m.
That's enough information for now. I don't want to overwhelm everybody. How about some Olivia Newton-John and Dennis Trufano, a song you might remember live in concert from 1972, a song called Suddenly, here on the surf with your buddy, Hot Rod Eddie.

0: Mr. Dennis Stefano, everybody. It's lovely, Dennis. Thank you.
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Hey, Duran, all she wants is, I wonder if she really knows what she wants. Sometimes we don't even know what we want. We know what we think we want, but we don't know what we need. Does that make sense? Hey, before that we had Tears for Fears. Everybody wants to rule the world, and that's kind of true. That's been happening probably since the beginning of time. Everybody wants to be on top of things, be number one, the big dog. Not me, though. I'm a small dog right here at Surf 97.3 FM in the small community of Flagler Beach. And it's a great place to be. We don't need to be the big dog. We'll be happy to be the little dog right here at the beach. How about some new addition, Mr. Telephone Man, here on the Surf? Your buddy. Hi, Rod Eddie.

0: Yeah, Mr. Telephone Man, do you have a home phone? Not a cell phone, but a home phone. You know, I do. I do, actually. Instead of a source of communication, it's a source of frustration and irritation with robocalls galore. And that seems to be the way it goes. I have a friend of mine has a business over in Bunnell, and he was getting, like, without an exaggeration, 30 or 40 calls a day, most of them having to do with some sort of health insurance for people, supplemental for people on Medicare. Well, he isn't on Medicare, and he had to answer the phone because that's his business number. It created a big problem for him, and I think he had to actually seek some outside help to kind of strain some of the bad calls out, but shouldn't be that way. You know, you pay for a service, and I don't think the world really has a right to access to you and cause you irritation all day long, all day long. But I guess that's the way it is. How about if you have a request? Yeah, you. I'm speaking to you personally. If you have a request for a song, I can't co-sign a loan for you, but I could play a song for you. If you have a request for a song, please give me a call at 386-643-4732, and I shall find the song and play it for you. Or an alternative way to request a song on Facebook is at Surf 97.3 FM. Same thing. Make a request, and, you know, like who you are. If you want to dedicate it to somebody, like maybe your puppy or a good friend, you know, give me the info, and I'll do it for you. In the meanwhile, here's some very important information, and then we'll be back.
1: 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It could save your life.
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4: 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Everyone is welcome at the Flagler Beach Democratic Club. 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
8: This is your 97.3 FM News Minute. White House released a report accusing the Smithsonian National Museum of American History of taking what it described as a woke approach to presenting the nation's history and called for a commitment to restoring the truth. And President Donald Trump's decision to attend next week's NATO summit in Turkey underscores Ankara's growing importance within the alliance, even as long-standing disagreements over Russia defense policy and democracy remain unresolved. And President Donald Trump praised FIFA on Sunday over the World Soccer's governing body after suspending U.S. striker Florian Balogun's automatic one-match ban, allowing the American star to play on Monday night's World Cup round of 16 match against Belgium. And the president will meet with Ukrainian President Vladimir Zelensky while in Turkey this week for the NATO summit to make a renewed push to end the war in Ukraine. The president is scheduled to arrive at the summit on Tuesday. And House Speaker Mike Johnson warned Sunday that a growing wave of Democratic socialist candidates poses a threat to the country, echoing President Donald Trump's 4th of July criticism ahead of the 2026 midterms. This is your 97.3 FM News Minute. Have a great day, everyone.
7: Back to work Monday. Partly sunny, scattered showers again in the afternoon. High of 90. South winds 5 to 10 knots. Seas 1 to 2 feet. High tide about 1 p.m. Pollen count 0.5, which is low. Partly cloudy this evening, low 76. Tuesday, partly sunny, breezy day, high of 90. And sudden clouds for Wednesday, high of 92. 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

Hello from This Day in Music, where we look at musical events from the past 50 years. Born on this day, 1925, Bill Haley, singer-songwriter, guitarist, who became the first rock and roll star. He had the 1955 UK and US number one single, Rock Around the Clock, and Haley was one of the earliest acts to bring rock and roll to the attention of a white America and the rest of the world. He sold over 60 million records during his career. Haley died on the 9th of February, 1981. On this day, July the 6th, 1957, John Lennon and Paul McCartney met for the first time at the Walton Church Parish Fete, where the Quarrymen were appearing. As the Quarrymen were setting up, McCartney, eager to impress Lennon, picked up a guitar and played 20 Flight Rock by Eddie Cochran and Gene Vincent's Bebopalula. Lennon was impressed, and even more so when McCartney showed Lennon and Eric Griffiths how to tune their guitars. On this day in 1967, Pink Floyd made their first appearance on the BBC TV music show Top of the Pops to promote their new single, See Emily Play. A badly damaged home video recording recovered by the British Film Institute of this show was given a public screening in London on the 9th of January 2010 at an event called Missing Believe Wiped, which was devoted to recovered TV shows. And on this day in 1971, American jazz trumpeter, singer and bandleader Louis Armstrong died. He had many hits, including the 1964 US number one Hello Dolly and the 1968 number one What a Wonderful World. Armstrong made frequent use of laxatives as a means of controlling his weight, resulting in Armstrong appearing in humorous advertisements for the laxative product Swiss Chris. More from This Day in Music at thisdaymusic.com.

Spandau Ballet Gold. We all like a little gold, or I do, a little bit. Hey, some more information we'd like to pass along. Community information about what's going on. And the city of Flagler Beach, third Thursday get-together. That's coming up on July 16th, which would be next Thursday. Yeah. So what this is all about is, first of all, it's located at Wickline Community Center, 700 South Daytona Avenue. Takes place from 6 till 8 p.m. and monthly events to interact with City of Flagler Beach departments to ask questions, learn about services, and increase engagement. Yeah. So they're going to have tabletop displays by each department, discussions about services, printed materials to take and review, and an open question and answer with department staff. A little question and answer section. That'll be cool. And on the way they're doing it, this goes on in July. There's going to be one in August, September, October, and then again in November. But they'll have some particular, like as an example, this month on the 16th, there'll be a representative of the police department, the water department, and the city clerk. So, if you have information that you might want or you might want to communicate to them, this is your opportunity. There again, that's going to take place on the 16th from 6 to 8 p.m. at Wickline Park, 700 South Daytona Avenue. Well, the Flagler Women's Club, what a great bunch of gals. Going to have the lucky ticket, take a chance to win a prize, Chinese auction at our clubhouse auction with many fabulous items up for grabs. You don't want to miss this exciting event. It's always a lot of fun, and that's going to be Thursday the 9th. That's coming up from 1 p.m. to 4 p.m., hosted by the Flagler Women's Club, located at 1524 South Central Avenue, right here in downtown Flagler Beach. And if you want to call for reservations, you could call Donna. Yeah, call Donna. She'll help you out. 386-313-5383. 386-313-5383. Talk to Donna. Sure, she'd love to help you out. Make a reservation and go and have some fun from 1 to 4 on Thursday. Yeah. Flagler Beach Women's Club, I can't say enough about them. I always praise them because they certainly deserve it. They have fun doing great things for the community and, making friends while they do it. It's a great thing. AC/DC, let's see. We got some AC/DC coming up. Problem Child. Not me. I was no problem child. Were you?

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1: 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Did you know that the Pacific Ocean is the world's largest body of water? Its area covers at least one-third of the total surface area of the entire planet. It's also home to some 25,000 islands. Pretty cool. My friends, this is Josh the Walrus with your ocean fun fact.
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3: 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You can also meet the owner, Chuck Wyant, and the Accutemp team at Flagler Beach's First Friday. 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

Aha, Take Me On. And I'd like to caution you. The current storm seems to be passing. I don't know if we have another wave of storms coming, but the storms were extreme. I don't know if you have a power outage or anything. I hope you don't. But I would caution you, because there was a lot of lightning, do not take lightning for granted. If you follow the news, there's been several instances of people getting hit by lightning standing next to a quad or near a tree, not even under a tree. Not all at the same time, but there's been several. There's a lot of lightning, and it, you know, Florida's kind of the lightning capital of the country. But anyway, don't take lightning for granted. Be careful. Stay away. Find a safe place. Don't think that just because nothing ever happened before that it can't happen, because, you know, it really can. So that's my advice, my fatherly advice or buddy advice to you, as it may apply. Next up, though, on a more positive note, Belinda Carlisle, Heaven is a Place on Earth, here on a surf with your buddy looking out for you, Hot Rod Eddie.

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1: 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Located 1500 South Daytona Avenue in Flagler Beach. Also tomorrow, the Flagler County Library Board of Trustees meet at 4:30 at the Flagler County Public Library. That's 2500 Palm Coast Parkway in Palm Coast. And tomorrow, the Flagler Beach Library Writers Group meets at 4 p.m. at the library, 315 South 7th Street in Flagler Beach. And also tomorrow, Flagler Beach is planning an architectural review board. Meets at 5:30 at City Hall, which is 105 South 2nd Street. And also tomorrow, the Palm Coast City Council meets at 6 p.m. at City Hall, right in Palm Coast. And the Bunnell Planning, Zoning, and Appeal Board meets at 6 p.m. tomorrow at the Government Services Building, located 1769 East Moody Boulevard in Bunnell. And tomorrow, the Hammock Community Association meeting is at 6:30 p.m. Hammock Community Center, located 79 Malacompa Road. Everyone's invited. Doors open at 6. And the meetings usually include a featured speaker. I'm Captain Kirk with your local Flagler County calendar. Have yourself a great day, everyone.
2: Back to work Monday, partly sunny, scattered showers again in the afternoon, high of 90, south winds 5 to 10 knots, seas 1 to 2 feet, high tide about 1 p.m., pollen count 0.5, which is low, partly cloudy, this evening low 76, Tuesday partly sunny, breezy day, high of 90, and sudden clouds for Wednesday, high of 92. 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
4: 1957, Paul McCartney, 15, meets John Lennon, 16, for the first time at St. Peter's Church in Woolton, England. Performing at a church event, Lennon's skiffle band, The Quarrymen, allow McCartney an impromptu audition, and then Paul shows John, among other things, how to best tune his guitar.
7: It's been a
4: 1964, the Beatles' debut movie, A Hard Day's Night, premieres at the London Pavilion. It took 7 weeks and about $500,000 to complete, making $11 million worldwide at the box office. After the Beatles' 1970 breakup, John Lennon, George Harrison, and Ringo Starr distanced themselves from manager Alan Klein for his questionable financial practices. On this day in 1973, Klein sues Lennon for over $500,000, citing unpaid loans, beginning a series of lawsuits against the ex-Beatles and Apple. All lawsuits are settled 4 years later, with Klein receiving $5 million and the Beatles, $800,000.
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Billy Joel, you may be right here at Surf 97.3 FM on a stormy Monday afternoon. Well, some good has come from the storm. Besides rain, it's probably you need for the lawn and the plants and gardens and all that. That's nice. But it brought the temperature down. We're down to 86. It was like in the 90s before, a couple hours ago. So, yeah, it's made it a little bit cool. It's probably kind of muggy out there. I can't tell from in here, but I'll be leaving pretty soon. My shift is over at 4 o'clock, and that's a few minutes from now. Thanks for tuning in and supporting radio station Surf 97.3 FM, your beach, island, and sunshine music station right here on the pier, the kind of moist pier right now, in Flagler Beach, Florida. Yeah, great little town. It's going to be a bigger little town, though, isn't it? Quite quickly. It's kind of scary, really. I'm scared. Are you? A little bit. How about Martha and the Vandellas? Quicksand from 1964. Still a favorite.

0: Well, once again, thanks a lot for supporting Surf 97.3 by listening. 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Great people that are in the community recognize the station as being perhaps, I like to think, an essential part of the community here in Flagler Beach. And as they are an essential part of the community in their individual businesses. Well, I'm going to leave you with Brother Israel from Oahu, Hawaii, and his wonderful version of Somewhere Over the Rainbow. What a wonderful world. And it really is a wonderful world that we all enjoy. And we can make it just a little better, quite simply, by being kind. That's what I'm going to do, and I hope you will as well. Have a pleasant day the rest of the day. Stay tuned for Green Dave. He'll take you through the afternoon with some great music. Hot Rod Eddie, thanks for taking a ride. See you later.
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1: Today on Marine Science Minute with Florida Sea Grant, Goliath grouper. 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

0: Huh, all right. Hey, you're on Kiss Forum.
1: Yeah, Kiss sucks.
0: Whoa, whoa, whoa, whoa.
2: Trace the call, trace the call.
1: Yeah, they suck big time, man. They bite ass.
0: Wait a sec. I recognize that voice. Is this Dennis DeYoung, lead singer from Styx? Come clean, man.
1: Yeah, it's me. It's Dennis.
0: Dennis, you jealous douche. How about I crank a little Detroit Rock City and play Come Sail Away, and we can see how they stack up side by side. Huh? You want that, you high-voiced bastard?

0: Hello?
1: Man, where are you? I thought you were coming.
0: I can't. I'm in bed with the flu.
1: The flu? Whoa, whoa, whoa. Grandma's about to crowd surf. 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
9: 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You can also meet the owner, Chuck Wyant, and the Accutemp team at Flagler Beach's First Friday. 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
11: Mr. Turtle, how many licks does it take to get to the Tootsie Roll center of a Tootsie Pop?
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I'm Captain Kirk with your local Flagler County calendar. Tomorrow, the Flagler Beach United Methodist Church, their food pantry is open, 9:30 to noon. Located 1500 South Daytona Avenue in Flagler Beach. 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That's 2500 Palm Coast Parkway in Palm Coast. And tomorrow, the Flagler Beach Library Writers Group meets at 4 p.m. at the library, 315 South 7th Street in Flagler Beach. And also tomorrow, Flagler Beach is planning an architectural review board. Meets at 5:30 at City Hall, which is 105 South 2nd Street. And also tomorrow, the Palm Coast City Council meets at 6 p.m. at City Hall, right in Palm Coast. And the Bunnell Planning, Zoning, and Appeal Board meets at 6 p.m. tomorrow at the Government Services Building, located 1769 East Moody Boulevard in Bunnell. And tomorrow, the Hammock Community Association meeting is at 6:30 p.m. Hammock Community Center, located 79 Malacompa Road. Everyone's invited. Doors open at 6. And the meetings usually include a featured speaker. I'm Captain Kirk with your local Flagler County calendar. 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

Hello from This Day in Music, where we look at musical events from the past 50 years. Born on this day, 1925, Bill Haley, singer-songwriter, guitarist, who became the first rock and roll star. He had the 1955 UK and US number one single, Rock Around the Clock, and Haley was one of the earliest acts to bring rock and roll to the attention of a white America and the rest of the world. He sold over 60 million records during his career. Haley died on the 9th of February, 1981. On this day, July the 6th, 1957, John Lennon and Paul McCartney met for the first time at the Walton Church Parish Fete, where the Quarrymen were appearing. As the Quarrymen were setting up, McCartney, eager to impress Lennon, picked up a guitar and played 20 Flight Rock by Eddie Cochran and Gene Vincent's Bebopalula. Lennon was impressed, and even more so when McCartney showed Lennon and Eric Griffiths how to tune their guitars. On this day in 1967, Pink Floyd made their first appearance on the BBC TV music show Top of the Pops to promote their new single, See Emily Play. A badly damaged home video recording recovered by the British Film Institute of this show was given a public screening in London on the 9th of January 2010 at an event called Missing Believe Wiped, which was devoted to recovered TV shows. And on this day in 1971, American jazz trumpeter, singer and bandleader Louis Armstrong died. He had many hits, including the 1964 US number one Hello Dolly and the 1968 number one What a Wonderful World. Armstrong made frequent use of laxatives as a means of controlling his weight, resulting in Armstrong appearing in humorous advertisements for the laxative product Swiss Chris. More from This Day in Music at thisdaymusic.com.

0: Back to work Monday, partly sunny, scattered showers again in the afternoon, high of 90, south winds 5 to 10 knots, seas 1 to 2 feet, high tide about 1 p.m., pollen count 0.5, which is low. Partly cloudy this evening, low 76. Tuesday, partly sunny, breezy day, high of 90. And sun and clouds for Wednesday, high of 92. 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

0: are your place for the classic top-down, top 40 sound. 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
2: 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The meetings start at 6 p.m. and you'll hear from interesting speakers, you'll meet like-minded neighbors, and learn how to get actively involved in what promises to be a busy election year. Everyone is welcome at the Flagler Beach Democratic Club. 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
1: All right, how's everybody? 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
5: 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Landfall, your local Jimmy Buffett tribute band, is hosting a four-night musical cruise to Cozumel, Mexico. That's right, this Halloween, Landfall will be joining five other bands for a musical booze cruise aboard the Margaritaville Islander. The cruise departs Tampa, Florida on October 28th and returns November 1st. There will be games, costume contests, and interaction with all the bands throughout the cruise. For tickets and more information, you can go to www.rockmsc.com. 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Or the cruise line can be reached at 1-844-762-5672. This will be an absolute blast, and there are limited tickets available. 1-844-762-5672. Let's cruise!
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4: 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Rapidly escalating disruption of fertilizer supplies is raising alarms among governments, farmers, and international organizations, with experts warning the world it could be heading towards a major food crisis. Now the news, Supreme Court is set to hear oral arguments Monday in a closely watched case that could reshape how millions of Americans vote, focusing on a deceptively simple question with sweeping implications. What votes count on Election Day? And Savannah Guthrie is renewing pleas to neighbors, friends, and residents of Tucson, Arizona, to jog their memories in the hopes of sparking new leads in the disappearance of her mother, Nancy. And U.S. Ambassador to the UN, Mike Waltz, said Sunday that all options should be on the table as tensions escalate between the U.S. and Iran, including potential strikes on an Iranian nuclear power plant and other vital infrastructure. And Cuba's deputy foreign minister said the military is preparing for possible U.S. aggression and ruled out negotiating its political system as tensions rise. And President Donald Trump's nomination, Republican Senator Mark Wayne Mullen of Oklahoma, to be the next head of the U.S. Department of Homeland Security on Sunday advanced toward final confirmation after Senate voted 54-37 to limit debate on this appointment. And President Donald Trump said that he'll be sending immigration and customs enforcement agents on Monday to help out Transportation Security Administration personnel in U.S. airports. Quote, on Monday, ICE will be going to airports to help out wonderful TSA agents who have stayed and not get paid. This is Cam Kirk for your news in a minute for 97.3 FM. 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

0: This is your 97.3 FM News Minute. The White House released a report accusing the Smithsonian National Museum of American History of taking what it described as a woke approach to presenting the nation's history and called for a commitment to restoring the truth. And President Donald Trump's decision to attend next week's NATO summit in Turkey underscores Ankara's growing importance within the alliance, even as long-standing disagreements over Russia, defense policy, and democracy remain unresolved. And President Donald Trump praised FIFA on Sunday over the World Soccer's governing body after suspending U.S. striker Florian Balogun's automatic one-match ban, allowing the American star to play on Monday night's World Cup round of 16 match against Belgium. And the president will meet with Ukrainian President Vladimir Zelensky while in Turkey this week for the NATO summit to make a renewed push to end the war in Ukraine. The president is scheduled to arrive at the summit on Tuesday. And House Speaker Mike Johnson warned Sunday that a growing wave of Democratic socialist candidates poses a threat to the country, echoing President Donald Trump's 4th of July criticism ahead of the 2026 midterm. This is your 97.3 FM News Minute. Have a great day, everyone.
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2: July 6th, 1957.
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2: In Liverpool, England, John Lennon and Paul McCartney, both then in their teens, meet for the first time. Just years later, they, along with George Harrison and Ringo Starr, changed rock and roll forever as the Beatles. 1933, baseball's first All-Star game takes place at Chicago's Comiskey Park. Thanks to a two-run homer from Babe Ruth, the American League beats the National League 4-2. 1967, war erupts in Western Africa as Nigeria sends troops into the breakaway state of Biafra. The fighting, which claims hundreds of thousands of lives, ends in a Nigerian victory 2.5 years later. 1907, Frida Kahlo, the painter known for her intense and graphic self-portraits, is born near Mexico City. 1957, Althea Gibson becomes the first black tennis player to win a singles title at Wimbledon, defeating fellow American Darlene Hard. And 1998,
4: Happy Trails!
2: Singing cowboy Roy Rogers, a star on TV and the silver screen, dies at his home in Apple Valley, California. He was 86. Today in history, July 6th, Ross Simpson, The Associated Press.
5: Back to work Monday, partly sunny, scattered showers again in the afternoon, high of 90, south winds 5 to 10 knots, seas 1 to 2 feet, high tide about 1 p.m., pollen count 0.5, which is low. Partly cloudy this evening, low 76. Tuesday, partly sunny, breezy day, high of 90. And sun and clouds for Wednesday, high of 92. 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

0: 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You'll hear the best of the best from the 60s and 70s, and yes, I actually play real 45 RPM records, and you may even hear some scratches from time to time. Nothing But Old 45s, Saturday nights at 8, right after the Beach Boys.
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3: 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They meet on the second Wednesday of every month at the Flagler Women's Club at 1524 South Central Avenue in Flagler Beach. The meetings start at 6 p.m. and you'll hear from interesting speakers, you'll meet like-minded neighbors, and learn how to get actively involved in what promises to be a busy election year. 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
5: 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The cruise departs Tampa, Florida on October 28th and returns November 1st. 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Or the cruise line can be reached at 1-844-762-5672. 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

0: Flagler Beach, Florida.
1: George Moody is a name often associated with our area history, as he began developing the city before it was even known as Flagler Beach. In 1916, George built a casino at the northwest corner of Moody Boulevard and A1A. This was nothing like the gambling casinos we know today. Instead, it was a building where townspeople and tourists alike could gather at the seaside. The 75 by 150-foot building faced the Atlantic and was called the Ocean City Beach Casino. It had 50 dressing rooms and many showers available for surf bathers to use, and a small living quarters. There was a refreshment area and a large dance floor, which also served as a basketball court when not in use for dances and skating parties. The building had the first Delco system for electricity and was later sold to Mr. S.A. Baker Sr. You can see photos of the casino at the Flagler Beach Museum, where pictures and artifacts represent Flagler life from the Stone Age to the Space Age.
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8: 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If you have any heating, air conditioning, or plumbing questions, or you want to know more about what AccuTemp can do for you, you can contact Chuck Wyant and his team on their website, AccuTemp.pro. That's AccuTemp with two C's, .pro. Or they can be reached at 386-222-1540. That's 386-222-1540. You can also meet Chuck and his AccuTemp team at Flagler Beach's First Friday. 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
1: Marine Studios, originally designed to be an underwater film studio, had three levels of windows. As the facility's focus grew to include public viewing and education, as well as filming, these windows served a double function for both the filming and the observation.
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3: 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That's 2500 Palm Coast Parkway in Palm Coast. 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And also tomorrow, Flagler Beach is planning an architectural review board. Meets at 5:30 at City Hall, which is 105 South 2nd Street. And also tomorrow, the Palm Coast City Council meets at 6 p.m. at City Hall, right in Palm Coast. And the Bunnell Planning, Zoning, and Appeal Board meets at 6 p.m. tomorrow at the Government Services Building, located 1769 East Moody Boulevard in Bunnell. And tomorrow, the Hammock Community Association meeting is at 6:30 p.m. Hammock Community Center, located 79 Malacompa Road. Everyone's invited. Doors open at 6. And the meetings usually include a featured speaker. I'm Captain Kirk with your local Flagler County calendar. Have yourself a great day, everyone.

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1: Legacy Recordings Week in Music, June 30th through July 6th. June 30th, 1939. Frank Sinatra makes his singing debut with the Harry James Orchestra, performing at Baltimore's Hippodrome Theater.
2: In the depth of my heart now for years.
1: July 1st, 1979. Sony introduced the Walkman, the first portable audio cassette player. Over the next 30 years, over 385 million Walkmans have been sold in cassette, CD, mini disc, and digital file versions. July 2nd, 1988, Michael Jackson became the first artist to have five number one singles from one album when Dirty Diana went to the top of the U.S. charts. The other four number one singles from the Bad album were the title track, I Just Can't Stop Loving You, The Way You Make Me Feel, and Man in the Mirror. July 3rd, 1996, AC/DC performed the second of two nights at Palau Sant Jordi, Barcelona, Spain, on their Ballbreaker World Tour. July 4th, 1976. The Clash make their live debut supporting the Sex Pistols at the Black Swan, Sheffield, England. July 5th, 1954. Elvis Presley working together for the first time in a recording studio with Scotty Moore and Bill Black begins fooling around and plays an obscure 1946 Arthur Crudup song, That's All Right, during a break. Producer Sam Phillips asked them to refine their unique interpretation of the song and then recorded it. That's All Right became Presley's first release on Sun Records. July 6, 2003. Beyoncé featuring Jay-Z begins a three-week stay at number one on the UK singles chart with Crazy in Love. The track features a sample from the Chi Lights 1970 Are You My Woman, Tell Me So. The song also had an eight-week stint on the US chart.
3: Back to work Monday, partly sunny, scattered showers again in the afternoon, high of 90, south winds 5 to 10 knots, seas 1 to 2 feet, high tide about 1 p.m., pollen count 0.5, which is low. Partly cloudy this evening, low 76, Tuesday, partly sunny, breezy day, high of 90, and sun and clouds for Wednesday, high of 92. 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

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We've got Centipede, Ms. Pac-Man, Vanguard, and Galaxian. 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
6: Incredible Cinderella story. This unknown comes out of nowhere to lead the pack. Bad Augusta. He's on his final hole. He's got a beautiful backswing.
7: Dad, oh, he got all of that one. 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The crowd is just on his feet here. He's a Cinderella boy. Tears in his eyes, I guess, as he lines up this last shot. He's got about 195 yards left, and looks like he's got about an 8 on him.
6: This crowd has gone deadly silent. Cinderella story, out of nowhere. A former greenskeeper now about to become the Masters champion.
7: It looks like a wreck. It's in the hole!
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1: The Adventures of Superman.
2: Faster than a speeding bullet. More powerful than a locomotive. Able to leap tall buildings at a single bound. Look, up in the sky. It's a bird. It's a plane. It's Superman.

0: This is Lieutenant Kennedy with Flagler Beach Fire Department. With hurricane season here, the city of Flagler Beach would like to remind residents with special needs that assistance is available during times of emergency. The city of Flagler Beach Fire Department is currently distributing applications to citizens with special needs. It is not required that citizens be full-time resident. 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To obtain applications, Flagler Beach residents can contact the City of Flagler Beach Fire Department at 386-517-2010 or visit in person at 320 South Flagler Avenue. 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

0: This is your 97.3 FM News Minute. White House released a report accusing the Smithsonian National Museum of American History of taking what it described as a woke approach to presenting the nation's history and called for a commitment to restoring the truth. And President Donald Trump's decision to attend next week's NATO summit in Turkey underscores Ankara's growing importance within the alliance, even as long-standing disagreements over Russia, defense policy, and democracy remain unresolved. And President Donald Trump praised FIFA on Sunday over the World Soccer's governing body after suspending U.S. striker Florian Balogun's automatic one-match ban, allowing the American star to play on Monday night's World Cup round of 16 match against Belgium. And the president will meet with Ukrainian President Vladimir Zelensky while in Turkey this week for the NATO summit to make a renewed push to end the war in Ukraine. The president is scheduled to arrive at the summit on Tuesday. And House Speaker Mike Johnson warned Sunday that a growing wave of Democratic socialist candidates poses a threat to the country, echoing President Donald Trump's 4th of July criticism ahead of the 2026 midterm. 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Have a great day, everyone.
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2: July 6th, 1957.
3: It's been a hard day's night, and I've been working like a dog.
2: In Liverpool, England, John Lennon and Paul McCartney, both then in their teens, meet for the first time. Just years later, they, along with George Harrison and Ringo Starr, changed rock and roll forever as the Beatles. 1933, baseball's first All-Star game takes place at Chicago's Comiskey Park. Thanks to a two-run homer from Babe Ruth, the American League beats the National League 4-2. 1967, war erupts in Western Africa as Nigeria sends troops into the breakaway state of Biafra. The fighting, which claims hundreds of thousands of lives, ends in a Nigerian victory 2.5 years later. 1907, Frida Kahlo, the painter known for her intense and graphic self-portraits, is born near Mexico City. 1957, Althea Gibson becomes the first black tennis player to win a singles title at Wimbledon, defeating fellow American Darlene Hard. And 1998,
4: Happy Trails to
2: singing cowboy Roy Rogers, a star on TV and the silver screen, dies at his home in Apple Valley, California. He was 86. Today in history, July 6th, Ross Simpson, The Associated Press.
5: Back to work Monday, partly sunny, scattered showers again in the afternoon, high of 90, south winds 5 to 10 knots, seas 1 to 2 feet, high tide about 1 p.m., pollen count 0.5, which is low. Partly cloudy this evening, low 76. Tuesday, partly sunny, breezy day, high of 90. And sun and clouds for Wednesday, high of 92. 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

0: Surf 97.3 FM wishes to thank the Flagler Beach Democratic Club for their support. 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Everyone is welcome at the Flagler Beach Democratic Club. 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
0: Florida gopher tortoises need your help. They are gentle and shy. They are a true native species that has resided right here in Florida for thousands of years. If you're not aware, their numbers continue to decline statewide at a rapid pace with no end of decline in sight. Unfortunately, there are two major factors which greatly contribute to their demise. Number one, by far, is loss and degradation of their habitat. This loss can and often does lead to those tortoises being buried alive, which sadly results in a slow 3 months painful death. Just think about it. If they escape the heavy equipment and bulldozers, their number two hazard is attempting to cross streets and highways in order to forage for food or to build a new burrow. Their short legs and slower speed makes this an extremely risky endeavor. You've played Frogger, right? This situation becomes even more hazardous when drivers are in a hurry or possibly preoccupied. It is when they will attempt to straddle the turtle, and even if successful, the following vehicles can sometimes injure or crush the turtle. You can help by slowing down and giving the turtle a few moments while they are crossing. Please remember to keep an eye out on underdeveloped habitat in your area, and of course on the roadways. This will be a great help. Remember that they are a keystone species. Sometimes that cannot be overemphasized. This means that their burrows currently supply safe refuge for over 350 Florida species, so when they go, many will follow. Tortoises are land creatures and cannot swim, so please do not put them in the water. April 10th is Tortoise Recognition Day. Contact gopherrescue at gmail.com to get involved in the gopher rescue. That's gopherrescue with two R's at gmail.com. Thank you so much for your consideration.
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